0: Love that song, Painted You Pretty. That's Hudson Westbrook. Iowa's best country, Kicks 101.1. It's Kyle Martin. Just about time to head on home and maybe catch some Monday night football. Broncos at Chiefs. That should be a good one at Arrowhead. Hey, want to remind you, our Super Shine Mastermind, it is a fun time. It's every afternoon at 2:20 with Doris Day. She asks a question. If you're the first to answer it correctly, you win a deluxe car wash from Super Shine Car Wash. We've got Nature's Car Wash. That's the kind of forecast we have. We'll take a look at it next with Brooks and Dunn.
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13: Here's your Kicks Country forecast from the Weatherology Weather Center. A flood watch continues until 1 p.m. Wednesday afternoon. Lows dip down to about 66 tonight under cloudy skies with thunderstorms likely. Southerly winds 10 to 15 miles per hour. Cloudy tomorrow, thunderstorms likely, highs around 72. That's your forecast. I'm Kix 101.1 meteorologist Laura Lockwood. Currently 70.

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11: Here's your Kicks Country forecast from the Weatherology Weather Center. A flood watch continues until 1 p.m. Wednesday afternoon. Lows dip down to about 66 tonight under cloudy skies with thunderstorms likely. Southerly winds 10 to 15 miles per hour. Cloudy tomorrow, thunderstorms likely. Highs around 72. That's your forecast. I'm Kix 101.1 meteorologist Laura Lockwood. Currently 70.
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7: With your Kix Country forecast from the Weatherology Weather Center. A flood watch continues until 1 p.m. Wednesday afternoon. Thunderstorms likely tonight, otherwise overcast skies. Lows level off around 66. South winds 10 to 15 miles per hour. Thunderstorms likely tomorrow, highs around 72. Overcast skies. That's your forecast. I'm Kix 101.1 meteorologist Laura Lockwood. Right now, 70.
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14: Here's your Kix Country forecast from the Weatherology Weather Center. A flow to watch continues until 1 p.m. Wednesday afternoon. Thunderstorms likely tonight, otherwise overcast skies. Lows level off around 66. South winds 10 to 15 miles per hour. Thunderstorms likely tomorrow, highs around 72. Overcast skies. That's your forecast. I'm Kix 101.1 meteorologist Laura Lockwood. Right now, 70.
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7: With your Kix Country forecast from the Weatherology Weather Center. A flood watch continues until 1 p.m. Wednesday afternoon. Thunderstorms likely tonight, otherwise overcast skies. Lows level off around 66. South winds 10 to 15 miles per hour. Thunderstorms likely tomorrow, highs around 72. Overcast skies. That's your forecast. I'm Kix 101.1 meteorologist Laura Lockwood. Right now, 70.
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10: With your Kicks Country forecast for the Weatherology Weather Center. A flood watch continues until 1 p.m. Wednesday afternoon. Thunderstorms likely tonight, otherwise overcast skies. Lows level off around 66. South winds 10 to 15 miles per hour. Thunderstorms likely tomorrow, highs around 72, overcast skies. That's your forecast. I'm Kix 101.1 meteorologist Laura Lockwood. Right now, 70.
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1: 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I'm Bob Woodruff. 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
8: Forecast from the Weatherology Weather Center. A flood watch continues until 1 p.m. Wednesday afternoon. Thunderstorms likely tonight, otherwise overcast skies. Lows level off around 66. South winds 10 to 15 miles per hour. Thunderstorms likely tomorrow, highs around 72. Overcast skies. That's your forecast. I'm Kix 101.1 meteorologist Laura Lockwood. Right now, 70.
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10: Here's your Kicks Country forecast from the Weatherology Weather Center. A flood watch continues until 1 p.m. Wednesday afternoon. Thunderstorms likely tonight, otherwise overcast skies. Lows level off around 66. South winds 10 to 15 miles per hour. Thunderstorms likely tomorrow, highs around 72. Overcast skies. That's your forecast. I'm Kicks 101.1 meteorologist Laura Lockwood. Right now, 70.
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4: Here's your Kix Country forecast from the Weatherology Weather Center. A flood watch continues until 1 p.m. Wednesday afternoon. Thunderstorms likely tonight, otherwise overcast skies. Winds level off around 66. South winds 10 to 15 miles per hour. Thunderstorms likely tomorrow, highs around 72. Overcast skies. That's your forecast. I'm Kix 101.1 meteorologist Laura Lockwood. Right now, it's 72 degrees.
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10: Here's your Kix Country forecast from the Weatherology Weather Center. A flow to watch continues until 1 p.m. Wednesday afternoon. Thunderstorms likely tonight, otherwise overcast skies. Lows of aloft around 66. South winds 10 to 15 miles per hour. Thunderstorms likely tomorrow, highs around 72. Overcast skies. That's your forecast. I'm Kix 101.1 meteorologist Laura Lockwood. Currently 69.
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8: Forecast from the Weatherology Weather Center. A flood watch continues until 1 p.m. Wednesday afternoon. Thunderstorms likely tonight, otherwise overcast skies. Lows level off around 66. South winds 10 to 15 miles per hour. Thunderstorms likely tomorrow, highs around 72. Overcast skies. That's your forecast. I'm Kix 101.1 meteorologist Laura Lockwood. Right now, it's 70 degrees.
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6: Here's your Kicks Country forecast from the Weatherology Weather Center. A flood watch remains in effect. Lows around 66 overnight under cloudy skies with thunderstorms likely. Southwest winds 8 to 15 miles per hour. Cloudy skies again Tuesday. Storms likely. Daytime highs approaching 72. That's your forecast. I'm Kix 101.1 meteorologist Laura Lockwood. Right now, it's 70 degrees.
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5: Here's your Kix Country forecast from the Weatherology Weather Center. A flood watch remains in effect. Lows around 66 overnight under cloudy skies with thunderstorms likely. Southwest winds 8 to 15 miles per hour. Cloudy skies again Tuesday. Storms likely. Daytime highs approaching 72. That's your forecast. I'm Kix 101.1 meteorologist Laura Lockwood. Right now, it's 70 degrees.
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0: 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A flood watch continues until 1 p.m. tomorrow afternoon. Cloudy skies overnight with thunderstorms likely. Lows level off around 66. Southwest winds 8 to 15 miles per hour. That's your forecast. I'm Kix 101.1 meteorologist Laura Lockwood. Right now, it's 72 degrees.
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9: Here's your updated forecast brought to you by Quickstar, supporting local weather in communities across the state. A flood watch remains in effect. Thunderstorms likely overnight, otherwise cloudy skies expected. Lulls level off around 66, southwest winds 8 to 15 miles per hour. That's your forecast. I'm Kix 101.1 meteorologist Laura Lockwood. Currently, it's 72 degrees.
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8: Here's your updated forecast brought to you by Quickstar, supporting local weather in communities across the state. A flood watch remains in effect. Thunderstorms likely overnight, otherwise cloudy skies expected. Lulz level off around 66, southwest winds 8 to 15 miles per hour. That's your forecast. I'm Kicks 101.1 meteorologist Laura Lockwood. Currently, it's 72 degrees.
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fast through the Nurnhardt. 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
8: Here's your updated forecast, brought to you by Quickstar, supporting local weather in communities across the state. A flood watch remains in effect. Thunderstorms likely overnight, otherwise cloudy skies expected. Lulls level off around 66, southwest winds 8 to 15 miles per hour. That's your forecast. I'm Kix 101.1 meteorologist Laura Lockwood. Currently, it's 72 degrees.
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Love it.

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The National Weather Service in Des Moines has issued a flash flood warning for southwestern Dallas County in central Iowa, northwestern Madison County in south central Iowa, northern Adair County in southwestern Iowa, northern Cass County in southwestern Iowa, southern Audubon County in west central Iowa, southern Guthrie County in west central Iowa, until 9 a.m. At 3:01 a.m., Doppler radar and automated rain gauges indicate additional thunderstorms will produce heavy rain across the warned area. Between 1 and 3 inches of rain have fallen. Additional rainfall amounts up to 1 inch are possible in the warned area. Flash flooding is ongoing or expected to begin shortly. Hazard: flash flooding caused by thunderstorms. Source: radar and automated gauges indicate 1 to 3 inches have fallen, with more thunderstorms moving into the area. The following impacts are expected: flash flooding of small creeks and streams, urban areas, highways, streets, and underpasses, as well as other poor drainage and low-lying areas. Some locations that will experience flash flooding include Atlantic, Stewart, Earlham, Oneida, Exira, Redfield, Adair, Dexter, Casey, Diamondhead Lake, Menlo, Linden, Brayton, Lawrence, Wyota, Oneida Municipal Airport, Lake Oneida State Park, and Atlantic Municipal Airport. This includes Interstate 80 between mile markers 100 and 106 and between mile markers 50 and 99. Turn around. Don't drown when encountering flooded roads. Most flood deaths occur.

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6: Here's your Kicks Country forecast from the Weatherology Weather Center. A flood watch continues until 1 p.m. tomorrow afternoon. Lows around 66 overnight under cloudy skies with storms likely. Winds out of the southwest, 8 to 15 miles per hour. Cloudy Tuesday, storms likely. Highs level off around 75. That's your forecast. I'm Kix 101.1 meteorologist Laura Lockwood. Right now, 72.
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14: Here's your Kix Country forecast from the Weatherology Weather Center. A flood watch remains in effect. Cloudy skies expected overnight with storms likely. Lows dip down to about 66. Southwest winds 8 to 15 miles per hour. Thunderstorms likely Tuesday. Daytime highs approaching 75. That's your forecast. I'm Kix 101.1 meteorologist Laura Lockwood. Currently, it's 70 degrees.
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0: Weather Center. A flood watch remains in effect. Cloudy skies expected overnight, with storms likely. Lows dip down to about 66. Southwest winds 8 to 15 miles per hour. Thunderstorms likely Tuesday. Daytime highs approaching 75. That's your forecast. I'm Kix 101.1 meteorologist Laura Lockwood. Currently, it's 70 degrees.
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2: Here's your Kix Country forecast from the Weatherology Weather Center. A flood watch remains in effect. Cloudy skies expected overnight with storms likely. Lows dip down to about 66. Southwest winds 8 to 15 miles per hour. Thunderstorms likely Tuesday. Daytime highs approaching 75. That's your forecast. I'm Kix 101.1 meteorologist Laura Lockwood. Right now, it's 68 degrees.
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6: Here's your Kicks Country forecast from the Weatherology Weather Center. A flood watch continues until 1 p.m. tomorrow afternoon. Cloudy today with storms likely. Highs level off around 75. Northwesterly winds 5 to 10 miles per hour. Lows level off around 56. Tonight, mainly cloudy skies expected. That's your forecast. I'm Kix 101.1 meteorologist Laura Lockwood. Right now, 68.
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10: Here's a look at your Kix Country forecast from the Weatherology Weather Center. For today, we'll have cloudy skies with showers and storms likely. The rain could be heavy at times with highs in the lower 70s. Then for tonight, gradually decreasing clouds, a low of 56. Chance for more rain Wednesday, upper 60s. And that's your forecast. I'm Kix 101.1 meteorologist Michael Caron. Right now, it's 68.
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1: Good morning, Kicks Country, and welcome into your Tuesday. We've got your Brain Buster coming up, as well as your Nashville Music Minute preview and news, traffic, weather, plus a Brownfield report. Oh, and by the way, happy Tuesday, everybody. It is National Day of the Cowgirl. Plan accordingly.
0: Webster City, Stanhope, Ellsworth, and the rest of Hamilton County. Thank you for making us number one for Iowa's best country. 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

0: Time now for an information update. Let's send it down to the newsroom on a Tuesday morning with Zach Tomish. Good morning, Zach.
1: Good morning, Dave, and happy National Double Cheeseburger Day. Republican candidate for governor Zach Lane says pump prices are crushing Iowans, and he's promising to seek a temporary reduction in the state gas tax if he's elected. Radio Iowa's O.K. Henderson reports.
2: Lane says when the legislature convenes in January, they should immediately pass a bill that cuts the state fuel tax in half for 6 months. The state taxes raised from the sale of gasoline and diesel fuel are used to finance road and bridge construction and maintenance. Lane says he'd ask lawmakers to suspend state tax breaks for data centers for 6 months to fill shortages in funding for road projects.
1: The state tax on a gallon of regular gasoline is 30 cents. In 2022, Democrats in the legislature proposed suspending Iowa's gas tax for a month, but Republican lawmakers said the move would jeopardize funding for badly needed road and bridge improvement. Water quality is often the subject of intense debate in Iowa, and the Iowa Great Lakes area will host the 2026 Iowa Water Conference this week. The theme for the conference is Life Depends on Water, Water Depends on You. There's a wide range of topics covered. The Integrated Watershed and Agricultural Solutions, Water Recreation and Tourism, as well as Fisheries, Wildlife, and Aquatic Ecosystem Health. The 20th annual gathering will be set in Arnold's Park along Lake Okoboji on September 16th and 17th. The Iowa Wild is the AHL affiliate of the Minnesota Wild NHL team. They're set to start their season in less than a month. They're going to start on Friday, October 2nd, when they face off against the Texas Stars. That weekend, they'll play two games down in Dallas, both Friday and Saturday, to open the season. The first home opener will be Friday, October 9th, when the Rockford Ice Hogs visit Des Moines. For Iowa's Best Country Kicks 101.1, I'm Zach Tomish.
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4: Mark Dorenkamp with Agribusiness News on Brownfield. The chairman of the U.S. Senate Ag Committee says another bridge payment is needed to help farmers navigate record high input costs. John Bozeman says more economic assistance was included in reconciliation, but he's not expecting that to pass anytime soon.
5: We're talking to the present administration about trying to get those dollars in the farm bill or on the floor separately.
4: The USDA says 8% of the nation's corn crop has been harvested, with soybean harvest at 6% as of Sunday. New crop U.S. soybeans have started leaving domestic ports for China. The USDA says about half the weekly shipment total on soybeans was bound for China, reflecting Beijing's near-term delivery needs. And turkey hatchery numbers are pointing towards increased supplies. The USDA says 22 million poults were hatched during August, rising 8% on the year. Mark Dorenkamp, Brownfield.
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0: 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Why not watch the game at Rumors? Taking a look at our forecast here for the day. A high of 75 today, lows down to 56, and they've pushed back this flood watch. It was until 7 o'clock this morning. Now, till 1 o'clock this afternoon, as we are seeing plenty of rainfall here in Kicks Country this morning. Tomorrow, a high of 71, lows down to 61, over a 50% chance of rain tomorrow, as well as Thursday, 79, lows down to 65, and also Friday, 83, lows down to 67. Better than a 50% chance every single day until Sunday this week, so do keep that in mind. Taking a look around Kicks Country here this morning, hanging just below that 70-degree mark in most places. It's 68 outside the Kick Studios here this morning. I told you it was National Day of the Cowgirl. How about getting started off right? George Strait, how about them cowgirls? It's Iowa's Best Country on Kicks at 101.1.

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1: Top Bottom is right. George Strait here on the Morning Kickstart. Taking a look at traffic on your morning commute in and around a Kicks Country here this morning. A couple of updates here, especially with this heavy rainfall that we've seen throughout the overnight hours. Highway 6 is blocked in both directions because of flooding between Highway 69 and I-235 in Des Moines. That is in the Douglas Acres and Highland Park area, so do keep an eye out there for that. Also in the Des Moines area, vehicle on fire between exit 121 for Jordan Creek Parkway and exit 118 in a Grand Prairie Parkway in West Des Moines. Right lane is blocked due to a vehicle on fire, so keep an eye out for that. As plenty of rainfall made its way through Kicks Country here in the early morning and overnight hours, so keep an eye out as you hit the roadways headed to work, to school, or wherever else you may be headed here this morning. This Thursday, we will announce the winner of the Coop Chicken Fingers Iowa State Football Contest. We got a pair of tickets as the Cyclones host Bowling Green on Saturday. 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Here's John Morgan and Kid Myself. It's Iowa's best country on Kicks at a 1.1, 611 here on a Tuesday morning.

John Morgan, a kid myself. It's Iowa's best country on a Kix at 1.1. Coming up at 7:20, it's our Nashville Music Minute with Nashville Dawn. Ella Langley has tied Mariah Carey. Also, Brooks and Dunn will receive Willie Nelson Lifetime Achievement, and Jelly Roll is deciding on his future. We'll talk about all of that and more coming up during our Nashville Music Minute at 7:20. 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It's Corey Kent on the Morning Kickstart, celebrating a Tuesday morning, National Day of the Cowgirl. It's a good one. Here's Corey Kent and Empty Words. It's Iowa's best country on Kix at 1.1.

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0: Young. I didn't come here to leave. It's Iowa's best country on Kicks at a 1.1. It's 6:21 here on the morning kickstart, and time to check in with Kicks at a 1.1 meteorologist Michael Caro. Michael, we continue our damp week today.
1: More widespread of the rain activity here, especially this morning, then becoming gradually more hit or miss in coverage as we head into the afternoon with all the runoff from the past rain. Still officially under that flood watch here over the next 24 hours or so. We're aiming for high temperatures into the lower 70s by this afternoon. I think we'll see a lull in that rain action at least for tonight. Overnight lows dropping back into the mid-50s. But another upper-level disturbance looks to bring some more shower and thunderstorm activity. Then midweek Wednesday, we could tack on another few tenths to a quarter of an inch of rainfall there for tomorrow. High temperatures into the upper 60s. Wednesday night, showers and storms continuing, as much as an additional half inch of rainfall there, a low of 61. And for your Thursday, still that chance for some more scattered showers and storms, upper 70s. Still looking at a rather wet and stormy end to your work week on Friday, those highs up to 79. More showers and storms Saturday, finally salvaging it a dry day, though, for your Sunday. Be a breadwinner for your kids' school. 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I'm weatherology meteorologist Michael Caro.
0: All right. Thanks, Michael. Coming up, we will have an information update down in the newsroom with Zach Tomasz, and we'll play the Brain Buster here on the Morning Kickstart.
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Party featuring Tim McGraw, Eric Church, and Morgan Wallen. That's MacArthur here on the Morning Kickstart, Iowa's best country on a Kickstart 1.1. We've talked a lot about Morisco's El Capitan 2.0 in Marshalltown, as they are our sponsor for Throwback Thursday coming up on Thursday. And they have got all things seafood for you, including ceviches, crab, octopus even, in case you want to be a little experimental with it, get a little exotic. They've got everything for you with seafood. But don't worry, if you're not much of a seafood lover, if you're unlike me, and you don't really care for seafood, don't worry. They've got pork, chicken, beef, everything you could ask for, including today being Tuesday, it's a Taco Tuesday. You can get 4 quesabirria tacos served with a side of consomme. It's very similar to roast beef in a quesadilla-style taco. And the consomme, oh my goodness, to die for. Plus, you get some free chips and salsa along with it. They got a bunch of different salsas. They've got a little bit more of your mild salsa. They've got a little bit of a hotter salsa as well. Take with you. I know usually when I get it to go, they still throw the chips and salsa in there with you. So even if you take it to go, you can enjoy your appetizer before the main dish. And like I said, they specialize in seafood, but if you're not much of a seafood lover, they've still got all of those Iowa favorites, pork, chicken, and beef as well. And I know I'll be headed there for Taco Tuesday here coming up later today. It's Old Dominion, Make It Sweet here on the Morning Kickstart. Coming up, we'll get an information update down in the newsroom with Zach Tomish. Happy Taco Tuesday, everybody.

0: it sweet. That's Old Dominion here on the Morning Kickstart. Iowa's best country on Kickstart 1.1. Time now for an information update. Let's send it out of the newsroom with Zach Tomish.
1: Thanks, Dave, and happy Taiwan Tuesday. The Iowa Utility Commission got input Monday on proposed hearings in February and March to decide whether to grant two pipeline permits to Summit Carbon Solutions Carbon Transport. The two proposed pipelines would connect Powitt Bioprocessing in Ida County and Valero Renewables in Floyd County to Summit Carbon Solutions' larger pipeline network, which faces legal hurdles as it has not been built. SCS Carbon Transport attorney Brant Leonard asked for a shorter timeline.
2: The evidence from our side of the case would be very similar, if not identical in many respects, to evidence that's already been heard once by the commission.
1: The Iowa Corn Growers Association and Iowa Renewables Fuels Association joined SCS in asking for the hearings to be set mid-December. The Iowa Department of Natural Resources says two people were sent to the hospital after a boat crash around 7 p.m. Saturday on East Okoboji Lake. Radio Iowa's Dar Danielson reports.
3: The DNR says initial reports show a 42-foot-long catamaran-style racing boat was operating on East Okoboji Lake when it struck a dock and launched over a boat hoist containing a boat, came ashore, and crossed 255th Avenue before stopping. The boat operator, 73-year-old Dwayne Vermeer, and the passenger, 68-year-old Lisa Vermeer, both of Spirit Lake, were taken to Lake's Regional Health Care before being transferred to Sioux Falls. Their condition is not available. State and local officials are investigating. No charges have been filed at this time.
1: Early Sunday, September 13th, around 1:40 a.m., the Marshalltown Fire Department responded to a structure fire on the north side of town. Upon arrival, firefighters found a vacant two-story residence with fire showing from multiple upper and lower level windows. Firefighters did not enter the residence because of the unsafe structural conditions. Command determined.

0: that the structure was unsafe for interior operations. The cause of this fire remains under investigation. For local news, stay up to date at KixWeb.com. I'm Zach Tomash on Kix 101.1.
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6: Let's take a look at our forecast here for the day in Kix Country. I got one word for you, rain. That's really all you need to know today. 75 is your high, lows down to 56. Flood watch in effect until 1 o'clock here this afternoon. Tomorrow, a high of 71, lows down to 61. And Thursday, a high of 79, lows down to 65. Friday, we'll start to warm back up into the 80s. 83 is your high, lows down to 67 degrees. Saturday, it looks like we'll stay up into the 80s with another chance for some rain. 50% or better is your chance for rain every day this week up through Sunday. Taking a look around Kix Country this morning, 67 in Nevada State Center in Belle Plaine, 68 in Grundy Center, Ames and Radcliffe, 69 in Des Moines, 68 outside the Kix Studios this morning as we get set to play the Brain Buster. It's coming up right after Ella Langley. That's right. Loving life again. It's Iowa's best country on Kix 101.1. $20 in cash and the title of smartest person in Kix Country. Coming up.

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1: It's time for a Tuesday morning Brain Buster, brought to you by Jim Bell Flooring in Marshalltown. Trust Jim, he's the flooring guy. $20 in cash and the title of smartest person in Kicks Country on the line here today. According to a recent survey, 8% of people say this is their favorite kind of dog. What is it? What's your favorite kind of dog? Does it agree with the 8% of people who say this is their favorite kind of dog? I will say, it's not my favorite kind of dog, but it is definitely a good one. According to a recent survey, 8% of people say this is their favorite kind of dog. What is it? I think really I would say, like, the wolf, because they're cool. But that's not the answer. This one is a pet dog. 8% of people say this is their favorite kind of dog. What is it? If you think you've got the answer, give us a call. 1-800-753-6101. As we play for $20 in cash and the title of smartest person in Kicks Country. It's Thomas Rhett and Jordan Davis. Ain't a Bad Life on the Brain Buster.

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1: $20 in cash on the line today, as well as the title of Smartest Person in Kicks Country with your Brain Buster brought to you by Jim Bell Flooring. We're talking dogs this morning. Let's head to the phone line, see if we can crown a winner. Good morning, Kicks at 1.1. Who's this?
2: Yeah, this is George.
1: George, what do you think?
2: Yeah, is it a Labrador?
1: It is not a Labrador, George, but good guess.
2: All right, thank you.
1: Good morning, Kicks at 1.1. Who's this?
3: Bill.
1: All right, Bill. 8% of people say this is their favorite kind of dog. What do you think?
3: Wiener dog.
1: Wiener dog, yeah, Bill, that's a good answer and a good type of dog, but no, it's not what we're looking for.
3: All right.
1: Good morning, Kicks at 1.1. Who's this?
4: Happy.
1: All right, Happy. 8% of people say this is their favorite kind of dog. What do you think?
4: St. Bernard.
1: Oh, yeah, great answer there, Happy, but no, it's not what we're looking for.
4: Thank you.
1: Good morning, Kicks at 1.1. Who's this?
5: Drake.
1: Drake, how are you doing this morning?
5: Oh, I'm not too bad.
1: All right, Drake. 8% of people say this is their favorite kind of dog. What is it?
5: Hot dog.
1: Hot dog. Yes, Drake. I was hoping somebody would say that, but unfortunately not the answer we're looking for this morning.
5: Dang it.
1: Good morning, Kicks at 1.1. Who's this?
6: It's a French bulldog.
1: French bulldog. Yeah, Dean, I like that answer, but no, not the one we're looking for today.
6: Okay, thanks.
1: Still looking to crown the smartest person in Kicks Country. According to a recent survey, 8% of people say this is their favorite kind of dog. So far, I think hot dog's my favorite answer, but it's not the one we're looking for. Jacob Hackworth, what took you so long? It's Iowa's Best Country on Kicks at 1.1. Give us a call if you think you know what 8% of people say their favorite kind of dog is.

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1: Back for round two of your Brain Buster here this morning, brought to you by Jim Bell Flooring in Marshalltown. Let's head back to the phone lines. Plenty of people calling in with guesses on people's favorite kind of dog. What do we think here this morning? Good morning, Kicks at 0.1. Who's this?
2: The Real Happy.
1: The Real Happy. Oh. Was that a fake Happy that called this morning?
2: My name is Legally Happy.
1: All right, Happy. Well, we'll give you a shot here. 8% of people say this is their favorite kind of dog. What is it?
2: Pitbull.
1: Pitbull. Yeah, Happy. Good answer. But no, it's not the one we're looking for.
2: All right.
1: Good morning, Kicks at 0.1. Who's this?
3: Hey, it's Dennis. Morning,
1: hey.
3: Dave.
1: Hey, Dennis, how are you?
3: I'm all right, man. It has to be the disgustingly ugly, hairless chihuahua.
1: It is not the chihuahua today, Dennis, no.
3: Okay, 8%. Like, not many people love it, right?
1: That is true, Dennis. 8% is a pretty small number.
3: Yeah. Okay, well, do you have a chihuahua, Dave?
1: I do not have a chihuahua, no.
3: Have a great day, Dave.
1: You too, Dennis. Good morning, Kicks at 0.1. Who's this?
4: The Shih Tzua.
1: Shih Tzu. Yeah, that's a good answer, Dean, as well. But no, not the one we're looking for.
4: Okay.
1: Good morning, Kicks at 0.1. Who's this?
5: Shelly.
1: Hi, Shelly. How are you doing this morning?
5: I'm doing okay. You?
1: I'm doing well, Shelly. All right. 8% of people say this is their favorite kind of dog. What do you think?
5: A husky.
1: A husky. That's my favorite kind of pet dog, but no, it's not the one we're looking for today.
5: All right, thank you.
1: Good morning, Kicks at 1.1. Who's this?
6: Julie.
1: Hi, Julie. How are you this morning?
6: Good. What about you?
1: I'm doing well, Julie. All right, what do you think this morning on the Brain Buster?
6: How about a rat terrier?
1: A rat terrier. Yeah, another good answer, but it's not the one we're looking for today.
6: Okay, thank you.
1: Good morning, Kicks at 1.1. Who's this?
7: Ken.
1: All right. What do you think this morning on the Brain Buster?
7: German Shorthair.
1: German Shorthair. Another good answer, but it's not the one we're looking for today.
7: Thank you.
1: Lock it up. 8% of people say this is their favorite kind of dog. I was a little surprised by this one at how low of a number this was. That's why we used it. Didn't figure anybody would guess this one. Why are we playing the Peanuts theme? Oh, 8% of people say the Beagle is their favorite kind of dog. Snoopy, the Beagle. Yeah, apparently 8% of people say the Beagle is their favorite kind of dog. We'll lock up the vault, keep it safe overnight, and we'll play the Brain Buster again tomorrow morning. $25 in cash will be on the line. Your Brain Buster this morning brought to you by Jim Bell Flooring in Marshalltown. Trust Jim, he's the flooring guy. And trust Snoopy, he's the Beagle. It's Iowa's Best Country on Kicks on 1.1.
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1: 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Going to be a wet one out there here today, a high of 75, lows down to 56, and a flood watch in effect until 1 o'clock this afternoon. Already seen some flooding in the Des Moines metro area. Tomorrow, a high of 71, lows down to 61, and Tuesday, 79, lows down to 65. Friday, a high of 83, lows down to 67 degrees. Going to be a 50% chance or better for rain here every day this week up until Sunday. So keep an eye out for that and keep an eye out on the roadways because they are going to be damp here today as well as through the rest of the week. 68 in Story City and Tama, 67 in Grinnell and Nevada. It's also 67 in Radcliffe and Boone, 69 in Des Moines, 68 outside the Kix studios here this morning. So we wrap up our 6 o'clock hour with Jason Aldean. We back! It's Iowa's Best Country on Kix at 1.1. Happy Tuesday morning, everybody. Stay dry out there in Kix Country this week.

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1: Into our 7 o'clock hour, we've got your Nashville Music Minute coming up, as well as your Tinseltown Minute here on a damp and rainy Tuesday morning. We'll also check in with weather, traffic, and down in the newsroom with Zach Tomish.
0: Iowa Falls, Hubbard, Eldora, and the rest of Hardin County. 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

0: Hey, speaking of checking down in the newsroom with Zach Tomish, how about we get to that, Zach?
1: Thanks, Dave. Cedar Rapids lost about 70% of its trees in the 2020 derecho that tore across the state. A program to restore the trees says they've surpassed the halfway point. Trees Forever put together the program to replant trees in public spaces and private neighborhoods called Relief Cedar Rapids. Relief Cedar Rapids, in cooperation with the city of Cedar Rapids, has planted more than 22,000 trees with their 10-year goal of planting 42,000 trees. A literary press in Cedar Falls is reissuing a short story collection by an Iowa author 100 years after it first came out. Ruth Succo filled her short stories, Iowa Interiors, with episodes of small-town life while living as a beekeeper in Earlville. New Edition co-editor Julie Husband says Succo was a nationally recognized writer and her stories captured what Iowa agriculture looked like back in 1926. The original books have been difficult to find, so the new edition aims to revive Succo's writing for today's readers. There's a new top-ranked team in the latest Radio Iowa High School football poll, as Todd Kim reports.
2: Following a lopsided win over then number 4 Mount Vernon, Solon moves up a spot to edge out previously top-ranked Clear Lake at the top in Class 3A. Clear Lake is second, Sioux Center, Des Moines Christian, and West Delaware complete the top five. The other top-ranked teams the same this week. Carroll Kemper leads in 2A, Roland Story up to number 2. Then it's Okoboji, Albernette, and Mid Prairie. Iowa City Regina is top-ranked in 1A, South Hardin second, followed by Appin and Parkersburg, West Lyon, and Underwood. Woodbury Central leads in Class A, West Sioux second, then it's Wapsie Valley, North Lynn, and St. Ansgar. Audubon's top-ranked in 8 player, Iowa Valley at number 2, followed by Algona Garrigan, Woodbine, and Edgewood-Colesburg. Dowling Catholic remains top-ranked in 5A, Southeast Polk second, then it's Johnston, Sioux City East, and Ankeny. And Cedar Rapids Xavier remains top-ranked in the 4A survey, Sergeant Bluff Luton second, then it's Lewis Central, Western Dubuque, and Glenwood.
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0: Kicks Country Weather. Helmberg's Jewelers has gifts for all occasions, for all the seasons of life and of love. Helmberg's Jewelers, downtown Marshalltown, since 1898. 75 is your high today, lows down to 56. Sounds great. 90% chance of rain, and we've already seen some of that here this morning as we've got a flood watch in effect until 1 o'clock here this afternoon. Tomorrow, high of 71, lows down to 61, and Thursday, 79 with lows down to 65 degrees. We'll get back into the 80s for Friday and Saturday with continued chances for rain every day this week, at least a 50% chance through Saturday. Sunday, your first day below a 50% chance of rain. Taking a look around Kix Country here this morning. Some light rain still hanging around the area. 68 in Story City and Tama, 67 in Boone and Grinnell, 69 in Des Moines, 68 in Ames. It's also 68 outside the Kix studios here this morning. Kenny Chesney to kick us off in the 7 o'clock hour. Till It's Gone. It's Iowa's best country on Kix 101.1. Potentially some news on Kenny Chesney coming up.

0: Taking a look at traffic here on your morning commute in and around Kicks Country. Still dealing with some flooding there in the Des Moines area on Highway 6 eastbound. Road is blocked due to flooding between Highway 69 and I-235 in Des Moines. Also, still dealing with the I-80 eastbound standing water between exit 118 and exit 121 for Jordan Creek Parkway in West Des Moines. So,
1: and it's still raining, by the way.
0: It is still raining, by the way, this morning. So
1: maybe not so much in the Des Moines Metro right now, but there is a little more rain on the way.
0: There is, yeah. And we'll be seeing plenty of rain here throughout the week, so make sure you keep an eye out for that standing water and any potential flooding throughout the rest of the week as well.
1: Take the under on the Iowa State game this Saturday, then. Yeah, that might be a soggy field.
0: It probably will be.
1: As they host Bowling Green. Yeah, you can grab your cup of joe and listen to the two-hour pregame show before kickoff at 11, as things will start after Crook and Chase this Saturday.
0: Absolutely.
1: At 9 o'clock. Pregame show kickoff at 11 between Bowling Green. Are they the Falcons?
0: Falcons, yep.
1: That's what I thought. Always, they're interesting uniforms.
0: Yes.
1: That is for sure for Bowling Green. Anyway, before that all happens, though, on Thursday morning at 8:30, we will preview with our Cyclone Insider. We'll talk to the voice of the Iowa State Cyclones, John Walters, get a preview of that Week 3 matchup of the college football season. 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That's right. Everyone's favorite opponent, the Bowling Green Falcons. Get them on the schedule.
0: Absolutely.
1: Think as you drunk. It's Riley Green, Kicks 101.1.

0: still hate the Chiefs. Riley Green, Think As You Drunk. It's Iowa's Best Country on Kix 101.1. 7:12 on the morning Kix starts.
1: That you do.
0: What, Dave?
1: Nothing.
0: Huh?
1: Nothing.
0: I was just talking about Riley Green there.
1: Yeah.
0: Yeah.
1: We played Kenny Chesney to start this hour,
0: mm-hmm.
1: Brandon.
0: Mm-hmm.
1: And just announced.
0: Oh.
1: Kenny Chesney.
0: Yeah.
1: Coming to Jack Trice Stadium.
0: Oh, wow. Next spring?
1: Next June 5th.
0: June. A little bit later than... It was
1: April.
0: But then didn't Post Malone come in June?
1: Yeah.
0: Or so?
1: Around there, yeah.
0: Yeah. So, okay.
1: Yeah, he's embarking on a stadium tour. He's going to places like Tampa, St. Louis, Minneapolis, Ames, Philly, Milwaukee, Kansas City, I know.
0: Who's he going to be with, Dave?
1: Well, that's where it gets even better, Brandon.
0: Really?
1: Eric Church.
0: Oh, okay.
1: Sheryl Crow and Graylin James.
0: Sheryl Crow, mixing it up a little bit. Oh, there.
1: I think
0: if you had a lineup, which one of these does not match the other ones?
1: I can name one Sheryl Crow song. It's the song Real Gone from Cars.
0: Oh, man.
1: Song's a banger, so...
0: Let's see. Man, Sheryl Crow, when I was growing up, she was the big thing.
1: Oh, yeah?
0: I'm trying to Google Sheryl Crow, but I don't know how to spell it.
1: S-H-E-R-Y-L.
0: Oh, I had the L and the Y. I was like, that doesn't look right.
1: Shirley Crow.
0: Wonder if she's got any good songs.
1: Yeah, that's a good question. The tour is called Vibe Room.
0: All I want to do is have some fun.
1: Oh, that's Sheryl Crow?
0: Yeah.
1: Right, there you go. That I can name two Sheryl
0: that's a
1: Crow
0: great
1: songs.
0: Song. Soak Up the Sun is another song I was thinking of.
1: Oh, okay. All right. There's a couple Sheryl Crow.
0: Every day is a winding road.
1: Old Dominion going to be making a special appearance in Buffalo for that tour.
0: Wow, Sheryl Crow. I kind of want to go to this one now.
1: Yeah, I do too.
0: I love Eric Church. You know, Kenny's not too bad. He's always been vibing.
1: Yeah.
0: We can see if we can get some Christmas songs from him.
1: Well, he's been vibing. That's why it's the Vibe Room.
0: What?
1: Vibe Room. That's the name of the tour.
0: Did you say that already?
1: Yeah.
0: Oh, maybe that's where I got that vibe.
1: It was just in my brain.
0: Yeah. I didn't hear it, but I subconsciously heard it. That's how radio works, actually. I don't know if you knew that or not.
1: Yeah, that is how it works.
0: You know what I mean? They've done studies on that.

0: So anyway, before we get into that.
1: Yeah.
0: Wow, Sheryl Crow. Huh. Feel like that's a... Well, I mean, Graylin James. I like him, too.
1: Yeah.
0: Water at a Wedding song. Yeah. That's not too bad. Huh. All right.
1: So
0: when do the tickets go on sale, Dave?
1: You can register for the Vibe Room presale now at KennyChesney.com. 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
0: I'm not a member.
1: At 10 a.m. Vibe Room presale.
0: I wear shoes all the time. I'm not a hippie.
1: The Vibe Room presale starts on the 17th, so Thursday.
0: Okay.
1: And then tickets go on sale to the public Friday, September 25th. So in about 10 days.
0: 10 days. 10 days, yeah.
1: Also, today is National Day of the Cowgirl. Brandon, so we've got a couple of those in here.
0: Okay.
1: So here's Shaboozies.
0: Like it.
1: It's Cowgirl on the Morning Kickstart, Iowa's Best Country on Kicks at 1.1, 716 on the Morning Kickstart, your Nashville Music Minute coming up.

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4: I kind of feel like we've already done it. I mean, Sheryl Crow coming to Jack Trice Stadium.
3: Yeah.
4: I mean, wow, I'm still in amazement by that.
3: Unfortunately, Shirley Crow is not going to be there.
4: Yeah, her sister Shirley will not be there, though. Ella Langley's Choosing Texas has tied Mariah Carey's All I Want to Do for Christmas Is You. We've had a slow build-up to this, Dave. It's now the longest-running number one hit in U.S. history. The song has spent 22 weeks at number one on the Billboard Hot 100. So, anyway, I think it's time we probably move along.
3: Well, no, she's got to get one more week to set the record.
4: Yeah, Langley's album Dandelion debuted at number one on the Billboard 200 with 169,000 albums sold in its first week. So, I don't know. I can't imagine that's bad because I don't think too many people are buying albums anymore.
3: No, I'd say it's pretty good.
4: Like the digital like

0: per listen?
1: Something like that.
0: Depending on the artist. I'm sure some artists that are bigger time get maybe more money. But I've known a few people that have had songs on there. They're like, yeah, I've made like $50.
2: Side hustle.
0: Yeah. Anyway, it's just kind of interesting. I didn't know, you know, like they lump that in and they make us pay for streaming the music online.
1: Yep.
0: Just if anybody wants to Venmo us.
1: Yeah.
0: You know, so it's just interesting. Like, I wonder if like all that goes into account for any of that, but
1: I don't
0: not.
1: Think it does, but
0: it okay, Dave.
1: Question.
0: Yeah. Just talking in circles to myself then. Brooks and Dunn will receive the 2026 CMA Willie Nelson Lifetime Achievement Award at the 60th CMA Awards in November. Kix Brooks and Ronnie Dunn will accept the honor during a special tribute. The award airs coming up on November 18th on ABC. So good stuff there. I feel like, though, we've started to, like, name things and honor people a lot sooner than we used to.
1: Yeah.
0: Like, it used to be someone would die and we'd honor them. But now we're like, let's get ahead of this.
1: Yeah, I don't want to throw him under the bus because I think he did a really good job. But, like, the Jamie Pollard Endowed Athletic Director or whatever it is at Iowa State now.
0: Oh, it's still, there's an award or something like that?
1: No, the name of the athletic director is like the Jamie Pollard Endowed something athletic director.
0: Yeah, before he's out the door.
1: Yeah, before he's even retired.
0: Yeah, let's let him know we did appreciate you while you were here. Even though some were hammering you for not having alcohol sales sooner than what they would like.
1: Sooner than now.
0: Yeah, which was okay with me, actually, honestly. Going to Colorado games and seeing people acting like a fool.
1: The only thing that I didn't like was the whole you get to leave and come back during halftime.
0: Yeah, I didn't like that either.
1: The third quarters were kind of dead sometimes.
0: Yeah, they would be. Yeah, I wonder where all those people went.
1: Yeah, I wonder. It's our National Music Minute here on the Morning Kickstart.
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2: Thanks, Dave, and happy Taiwan Tuesday. The Iowa Utility Commission got input Monday on proposed hearings in February and March to decide whether to grant two pipeline permits to Summit Carbon Solutions Carbon Transport. The two proposed pipelines would connect Powitt Bioprocessing in Ida County and Valero Renewables in Floyd County to Summit Carbon Solutions' larger pipeline network, which faces legal hurdles as it has not been built. SCS Carbon Transport attorney Brant Leonard asked for a shorter timeline.
3: The evidence from our side of the case will be very similar, if not identical in many respects, to evidence that's already been heard once by the commission.
2: The Iowa Corn Growers Association and Iowa Renewables Fuels Association joined SCS in asking for the hearings to be set mid-December. The Iowa Department of Natural Resources says two people were sent to the hospital after a boat crash around 7 p.m. Saturday on East Okoboji Lake. Radio Iowa's Dar Danielson reports.
4: The DNR says initial reports show a 42-foot-long catamaran-style racing boat was operating on East Okoboji Lake when it struck a dock and launched over a boat hoist containing a boat, came ashore, and crossed 255th Avenue before stopping. The boat operator, 73-year-old Dwayne Vermeer, and a passenger, 68-year-old Lisa Vermeer, both of Spirit Lake, were taken to Lake's Regional Health Care before being transferred to Sioux Falls. Their condition is not available. State and local officials are investigating. No charges have been filed at this time.
2: Early Sunday, September 13th, around 1:40 a.m., the Marshalltown Fire Department responded to a structure fire on the north side of town. Upon arrival, firefighters found a vacant two-story residence with fire showing from multiple upper and lower level windows. Firefighters did not enter the residence because of the unsafe structural conditions. Command determined that the structure was unsafe for interior operations. The cause of this fire remains under investigation. For local news, stay up to date at KixWeb.com. I'm Zach Tomish on Kix 101.1.
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1: 75 and rainy with a low right around 56. Overnight tonight, we do have rainfall again possible on your Wednesday. And Wednesday night as well with a low of 61 degrees. We'll be bouncing around in the upper 70s to a low 80s for the rest of the week after that. And looking out there right now, we see some of the heaviest rainfall pushing off to our east towards Cedar Rapids at Iowa City, and some heavy rainfall along the Iowa and Nebraska border here this morning pushing off to the east. So it looks like we are not done as far as the rainfall goes here in much of central Iowa.
0: Temperatures hanging in the mid to upper 60s here as cloud coverage has held our temperatures steady at about 67, 68 degrees. It is 68 outside the Kick Studios here this morning as we get ready for our Tinseltown Minute. That's right. It's coming up right after Cody Johnson and Horseback, Iowa's best country on Kicks on a 1.1.
2: He's a ranch hand in a pinch, man. Hotter than the red on a cattle brand. Because she's a gold digger with a quick trigger. A cast iron skillet swinging lid flipper. Now he's a double wide on the county line.

horseback. Now he's a buckskin, 15 hands, five-time team rope champion. She never liked him, she don't need him. Hell, she don't even know how to feed him. 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
2: Tinseltown Minute this morning brought to you by Oakview and Oak Estates in Conrad. When your home is no longer an option, welcome home to Oak Estates in Conrad.
3: Tom Holland has become Hollywood's highest grossing actor after starring in Spider-Man Brand New Day and The Odyssey, as both brought in a good amount to the box office, a total of $15.5 billion ahead of Zoe Saldana.
2: Saldana.
3: At $15.46 billion, and Scarlett Johansson at $15.4. So there you go.
2: Congrats to Tom.
3: And yeah, I bet he's listening.
2: I bet he is. well, he's just your friendly neighborhood Spider-Man. He knows all, he's listening to everything. Oprah Winfrey is getting her own show at the Sphere in Las Vegas. The new live immersive experience was created with musicians, artists, and storytellers. She says, "This is a dream that came to me as I sat in awe at the opening night of U2 at the Sphere."
3: There you go. Lady Gaga and fiancé Michael Polanski have welcomed their first child together. Interesting enough, though, they have not publicly disclosed the baby's name or gender, exact date of the birth, but the arrival marks a new chapter. There you go.
2: There you go. I kind of think that's the way to do it nowadays, though.
3: Just, I suppose, for them, yeah.
2: Just keep it to you.
3: Yeah, the child, especially at that high profile.
2: Yeah.
3: You know what I mean?
2: Yeah, exactly.
3: Under a microscope.
2: Right. Birthdays today, Prince Harry is 42. Actor Tom Hardy is 49. Dan Marino, NFL Hall of Famer, is 65 today. Oliver Stone is 80. And Tommy Lee Jones, also 80 today.
3: Tommy Lee Jones. He's been in a few decent movies.
2: A couple
3: of years.
2: Yeah. A couple, yeah, for sure. Those are our birthdays and our Tinseltown Minute here on the Morning Kickstart. You got a favorite Tommy Lee Jones movie?
3: Oh, boy. Men in Black.
2: he was in The Mummy, wasn't he? Is that Tommy Lee Jones?
3: I'm not sure about that. He was in all the Men in Black movies.
2: Okay.
3: No Country for Old Men. That was a pretty good movie.
2: That is
3: the
2: a good
3: Fugitive.
2: One.
3: That was a pretty good movie. Double Jeopardy back in the day. That was a good movie. The U.S. Marshals. I like that movie.
2: Okay.
3: He was in a Batman back in the day as well.
2: Really?
3: So yeah, he's kind of done like a little bit of everything. I thought there was a sports movie he was in.
2: I'm not. Well. I wouldn't know. I'm not the one that.
3: Yeah, you're not a movie guy.
2: I am not a movie guy.
3: Yeah, I mean, like, you may know a few.
2: Most of them Star Wars related, but
3: yeah, for sure, for sure.
2: He's not in any of those. So,
3: yeah. So all right. A few good ones over the years.
2: Men in Black for sure up there.
3: Yeah.
2: No Country for Old Men. It's Megan Maroney and Medicine. It's Iowa's Best Country on Kicks at 101.1.

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1: Mom never is just a mom.
0: Never just a mom.
1: We talked about a little bit in the football offseason about the changes coming to Iowa high school football, including allowing eighth graders to now be on the rosters, and Cedar Falls' Case Campbell.
0: Yeah, I've heard about this kid.
1: The first Iowa eighth grader to play in 5A.
0: It's crazy, man. I just don't think that, like, has he played? I don't think he's, has he played at all? Actually played?
1: That I don't
0: know. I knew he's on the roster.
1: Yeah, that I don't know if he's been on the field any of their three games yet. But
0: I have
1: it
0: seen
1: is
0: it
1: still crazy that he's on the
0: like
1: varsity.
0: One or two times for volleyball.
1: Yeah.
0: So far. And I just, you know, like, the non, you know, football's a very, if you've never played or watched, it's a very physical game.
1: Yes.
0: So, you know, it's, you gotta be built well. I'll just say that.
1: Yeah, that was kind of the big thing to me when I saw that they were going to allow eighth graders. I was, you know, baseball, softball, that makes sense. Volleyball, you know, that kind of makes sense if they were

0: going to be on like golf or tennis, you know, that would make sense to me. But some of these, you know, basketball is kind of a, you know, pretty physical game, soccer, football, kind of those contact sports. Didn't think we'd see too much of it. And I don't know that we have seen a whole lot of it, but it's surprising that we've seen one to me.
1: He has 11 tackles and one TFL.
0: Hey, kid's showing out.
1: This kid, let's see what he is. What's number 29?
0: Yeah, number 29 for Cedar Falls. 6 foot, 230, is that?
1: Yeah.
0: All right.
1: Holy smokes.
0: Hey, he can play varsity all he wants.
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1: Yeah, we're looking a little rainy here to start the day, as I think some of our heaviest rain of the day already this morning, but we could see some heavier rain building in the next hour or two again. So we are not done, as very heavy rain from Omaha over to the south side of the Des Moines Metro, moving off to the east northeast here this morning.
0: Taking a look around.
1: 75 is the high today, and 56 is the low. Sorry, Dave.
0: No, you're good. You're good. Taking a look around Kix Country this morning. Temperatures staying steady. 69 in Des Moines, and 66 in Boone and Nevada. 67 Grinnell State Center and Story City. 67 in Ames. 68 outside the Kix Studios here this morning with Tucker Wetmore and Brunette. 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
1: Into our 8 o'clock hour here on a very damp Tuesday morning. And coming up, Brandon, a traffic stop that took an interesting turn.
2: Must have not had their blinker on when they did that turn. Coming up, news, weather, and also we'll look at that traffic. Hopefully nobody getting pulled over out there this morning.
0: Newton, Prairie City, Baxter, and the rest of Jasper County. Thank you for making us number one for Iowa's best country. 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
1: Good morning, Dave, and happy National Double Cheeseburger Day. Republican candidate for governor Zach Lane says pump prices are crushing Iowans, and he's promising to seek a temporary reduction in the state gas tax if he's elected. Radio Iowa's O.K. Henderson reports.
2: Lane says when the legislature convenes in January, they should immediately pass a bill that cuts the state fuel tax in half for 6 months. The state taxes raised from the sale of gasoline and diesel fuel are used to finance road and bridge construction and maintenance. Lane says he'd ask lawmakers to suspend state tax breaks for data centers for 6 months to fill shortages in funding for road projects.
1: The state tax on a gallon of regular gasoline is 30 cents. In 2022, Democrats in the legislature proposed suspending Iowa's gas tax for a month, but Republican lawmakers said the move would jeopardize funding for badly needed road and bridge improvement. Water quality is often the subject of intense debate in Iowa, and the Iowa Great Lakes area will host the 2026 Iowa Water Conference this week. The theme for the conference is Life Depends on Water, Water Depends on You. There's a wide range of topics covered: the integrated watershed and agricultural solutions, water recreation and tourism, as well as fisheries, wildlife, and aquatic ecosystem health. The 20th annual gathering will be set in Arnold's Park along Lake Okoboji on September 16th and 17th. The Iowa Wild is the AHL affiliate of the Minnesota Wild NHL team. They're set to start their season in less than a month. They're going to start on Friday, October 2nd, when they face off against the Texas Stars. That weekend, they'll play two games down in Dallas, both Friday and Saturday, to open the season. The first home opener will be Friday, October 9th, when the Rockford Ice Hogs visit Des Moines. For Iowa's Best Country Kicks 101.1, I'm Zach Tomish.
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10: Yeah, and you might not want to be on the outdoor patio here this morning, but maybe sometime this week, maybe there'll be enough reprieve. 75, Scattered thunderstorms likely here this morning and also later on this afternoon. Still possible a little bit. Kind of tapering off a little bit by later this afternoon, though. 56 is our low overnight tonight. Then another good round of rainfall possible Wednesday. 71 the high with a low of 61 as we've got a chance for maybe 3/4 of an inch to an inch of rainfall possible again here in Kicks Country. So
11: still
10: hanging around.
11: Still hanging around and still seeing that possibility for some flooding here in Kicks Country. So be mindful of that. Still temperatures hanging in the mid to upper 60s. It's 68 outside the Kicks studios here this morning with Elle King and Miranda Lambert to kick off our 8 o'clock hour. Drunk and I don't want to go home.

0: Take a look at traffic here on your morning commute in and around Kicks Country. Still some standing water there in the Des Moines area. It looks like another round of rainfall is just about to the Des Moines Metro. So look out for some of that. Also on I-80 westbound, left shoulder blocked due to a crash between exit 242 and exit 240 for Coral Ridge Avenue in Coralville. So do keep an eye out there near Coralville, Iowa, as well as rain is going to be the story of the roadways today and throughout the rest of the week here.
1: 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If Todd wants to pick one of those up for me, that'd be much appreciated. We'll go the Max, though. We go all out. Also, Android users can get up to $1,100 off. Holy Grounds Coffee Food Truck's going to be there as well over the lunch hours. So that's coming up on Friday from 11 to 1 at B-Mobile Verizon, located at 6 Iowa Avenue West East in Marshalltown. And that's Friday here on Kix 101.1.
0: So. Rumor has it he's going to be out there.
1: Rumor has it he's getting me a new phone, too. Clay Walker, rumor has it. Kix 101.1.

0: Well, Clay Walker on your Tuesday morning here on Kix 101.1, 8:15 on the morning kickstarts.
1: So you're getting a new phone then?
0: Yeah.
1: That's what it sounds like to me.
0: Very nice of Todd.
1: Yeah. Talked about, we do the traffic updates. There was a traffic stop that took a little bit of an awkward turn.
0: Really?
1: Yeah, a woman was pulled over after an officer said that her license was suspended. The woman denied that her license was suspended and asked the officer to show the information. The two argued, went back and forth, and she was eventually...
0: That's always top

0: Thing to do is get an argument with an officer.
1: She was arrested and placed in the back of a police car, but during the ride, the officer decided to stop at Taco Bell, and the woman was given a large Baja Blast freeze.
0: Wow.
1: Because she ordered one from the back of a police car.
0: Let her get away with that?
1: Apparently.
0: So my grandma, back in the day, she used to be like a transporter.
1: Okay.
0: And so she would, you know.
1: Is that like Uber before it was Uber?
0: Well, no. She was, she used to transport the inmates, Dave.
1: Oh, okay. You just said transporter like I'm supposed to know what that is.
0: We're on a criminal run here, all right?
1: You know? Yeah. Oh, I thought Doris was going to come
0: Doris
1: in.
0: Doris is back.
1: Say something. Yeah, Doris is back today. But yeah, the.
0: So anyway, I was going to get to my story that you so rudely interrupted. So, anyway, she used to... just kidding, Dave. She used to transport the inmates to go take them to maybe Scott's Bluff, I think it was.
1: Okay.
0: And halfway between there and there, there was a McDonald's. And she would get them something to eat in the... I asked her, though, what she would get the inmates to eat. She said, I wasn't spending a lot. She got them a Happy Meal.
1: That's awesome. That's awesome.
0: Yeah.
1: The woman.
0: That's why I was always kind of scared of my grandma. She was driving inmates around. It probably really wasn't like that, like serious, you know what I mean? She's not driving hard criminal, like extremely hard criminals around. You know, these are probably, you know, your lesser people. But anyway.
1: The woman later alleged that the officer began falling asleep in the car after the Taco Bell stop. She says she was eventually released without receiving any charges.
0: Well, you know.
1: She did get a cool dessert, though.
0: Yeah. Wow. That's an interesting story.
1: Yeah, I can't.
0: I feel like somebody should be on some leave time there.
1: Yeah.
0: The officer.
1: Yeah. No, I think so, too. It's Luke Combs.
0: That Taco Bell hits, though.
1: It does. It was probably 2 a.m. there. It's Luke Combs back in the saddle. It kicks at 1.1.

0: Back in the saddle, Luke Combs, Iowa's best country on Kix 101.1. Doris thinks she's funny, and she goes, I'm back in the saddle.
1: Yeah.
0: Yeah, Doris is back, though. Yeah, she is back.
1: She brought the cool weather with her.
0: That's what I hear.
1: Speaking of weather, let's check in with Kix 101.1 meteorologist Michael Caro. Michael, we continue our damp week today.
2: Yeah, it continues for today. The more widespread of the rain activity here, especially this morning, then becoming gradually more hit or miss in coverage as we head into the afternoon with all the runoff from the past rain. Still officially under that flood watch here over the next 24 hours or so. We're aiming for high temperatures into the lower 70s by this afternoon. I think we'll see a lull in that rain action at least for tonight. Overnight lows dropping back into the mid-50s. But another upper-level disturbance looks to bring some more shower and thunderstorm activity then midweek Wednesday. We could tack on another few tenths to a quarter of an inch of rainfall there for tomorrow. High temperatures into the upper 60s. Wednesday night, showers and storms continuing, as much as an additional half inch of rainfall there, a low of 61. And for your Thursday, still that chance for some more scattered showers and storms, upper 70s. Still looking at a rather wet and stormy end to your work week on Friday, those highs up to 79. More showers and storms Saturday, finally salvaging a dry day, though, for your Sunday. Be a breadwinner for your kids' school. 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I'm weatherology meteorologist Michael Caro.
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1: A restaurant turned a critic's photo into something here in New York. Restaurant owner allegedly edited a woman's photo to make her appearance slightly different after she criticized his AI-generated menu. He then made the woman look like Shrek.
0: She's never going back there again.
1: No, the menu was posted on Instagram. The woman had commented "ew" on the post, saying that it was AI generated, and the restaurant responded to the criticism with comments including, "At this time, AI is unable to saute Brussels sprouts, and your comment has been forwarded to the appropriate algorithm." The owner then deleted the Shrek post.
0: Yeah, probably got a little bit of heat on that.
1: I would say so, yeah.
0: Yeah, yeah.
1: I do kind of like it, though, when restaurants kind of have some beef with people on social media. I know, like, Wendy's Twitter account was always a big one.
0: Yeah.
1: So, I don't mind it.
0: Yeah. I think you lose some customers and gain some customers, you know, with that.
1: The thing is, you have to do it in the right way at the right time.
0: Correct. You can't force
1: that
0: kind of thing. Yeah.
1: So that's what the Wendy's thing, that's what they were always good at, was, you know, somebody would say something and they'd say something about McDonald's, and then Wendy's would be like, well, our Frosty machine works or something like that, you know?
0: Yeah.
1: So they were always good at the timing of it.
0: Yeah.
1: I think that's what you got to get right. I don't know how good
0: Shrek?
1: The timing. Yeah.
0: Oh.
1: I don't know about that one. Yeah. It's Ashley McBride. What if we don't? It kicks 101.1.

0: 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It's Iowa's Best Country on Kix 101.1, 841. Speaking of yours if you wanted it, it's the Kix app for your Android or iPhone. It's all free. It's yours if you want it. You can take us with you wherever you go.
1: Yeah, it's always handy to take us with you.
0: Oh, it's handy, Dave. It's handy.
1: It is handy dandy.

0: It's handy.
1: Brandon, the countdown can officially begin.
0: Oh, really?
1: Yeah. Today marks 101 days left until Christmas.
0: Mm. Yeah, I went to Stubby's store the other day, and they had Halloween decorations out, and that's what I was there for. I needed some new lights. But they were starting to work on putting some Christmas... And no, it was not Menards, because I'm sure Menards already has it going.
2: Yeah.
0: I'm sure they've already had Christmas stuff.
1: Do they even take Christmas stuff out of Menards?
0: I think they put it upstairs, honestly. Tell you the truth, they have that extra... It's probably just up there.
1: Yeah. 101 days left until Christmas, 72 days left until Thanksgiving. That's the day that I'm counting down for, because they've got... Feast week that week. That's college basketball prime.
0: Yeah,
1: football games on Thanksgiving Thursday.
0: Sports.
1: College football on Black Friday. That's the best week of the year.
0: It is a good week. That is a good week for sure. But I always love Halloween. One of my favorite holidays.
1: 46 days left.
0: Can we celebrate that one first?
1: No, we'll get to Halloween. 46 days away. Halloween.
0: I did start to put up a few of my Halloween decorations over the weekend.
1: There you go.
0: Phoebe. I got to complete the rest of that. Man, Dave, I am really tired. I got to tell you, I'm really fighting it here this morning. I don't usually complain. I've had a lot of, I don't know what, but I'm just like, I feel like not like I'm nodding off in the middle of talking even.
1: That's impressive.
0: Weather was waking me up last night.
1: Yeah.
0: The dryer was going. People were trying to do laundry at 11 o'clock at night.
1: It's okay. I know we've got that cot in that back room if you need to go head
0: that
1: out
0: is
1: of here
0: true.
1: A early,
0: Kyle
1: so.
0: Keeps a little blanket and a little small pillow back there as well.
1: If you need it to head out here a little early.
0: Yeah, I'll just where Brandon go. Yeah.
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0: Ian Munsick, Love is Blind. 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
1: Boy, you really are feeling it this morning.
0: You know, this morning I was taking a shower, getting ready for the day, because I really needed one. I felt like I needed to take. I don't always take a shower in the morning because I take a shower at night.
1: Yeah.
0: Just explain to myself real quick. So anyway, I took one this morning because I was like, I feel like I need it, you know, kind of thing. So Phoebe is out there laying down in our bedroom on the floor and laying on a pillow and very comfy. She coughs and I say, you okay? Yeah. So then a little while goes and I'm still taking a shower. She's still laying down. She goes, I kind of have a, and then I can't hear what she's saying. It's something, you know what I mean? So she says it again and I couldn't hear it. So I stick my head out the shower and I go, I'm sorry, honey, what did you say? She goes, I kind of have a cough, I said. I'm like, oh my gosh.
1: The attitude.
0: Yeah, take it easy.
1: You're chillaxing on a pillow, Phoebe.
0: Yeah, geez, getting upset at me in the morning.
1: That's crazy.
0: These are the kind of things I have to put up with, Dave.
1: Yeah, no, I don't envy that, that's for sure.
0: Enough with the attitude.
1: Yeah.
0: Save that for your teens.
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0: received just a hair over an inch and 1/100th of rainfall here at the Kick Studios.
1: And we were already talking about how Des Moines had seen its wettest September.
0: Yeah, yeah. So we've got a little more rain in store here this morning. There's some more rain filtering into the Des Moines Metro currently. And west of I-35, that's going to make its way through central Iowa for the next couple of hours here today. We're looking at a high of 75 for today. Yeah, much cooler. 56 is the low. 71 Wednesday with a low of 61. And then we start to warm back up into the low 80s Thursday, Friday, Saturday. But hanging on to those rain chances all week.
1: Yeah, still cloudy across Kicks Country, including a couple places still seeing some light rain showers. 68 in Tama and Grinnell, 66 in Boone, at 67 in Story City and in Radcliffe. 68 outside the Kicks Studios with Brad Paisley, Southern Comfort Zone on the Morning Kickstart at Kicks on 1.1.

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1: Into our 9 o'clock hour. Wow, this day has flown by. We've got your Brownfield reports coming up, plus all your favorites from Blake Shelton, Jelly Roll, Zach John King, and Parker McCollum's going to kick us off in the 9 o'clock hour. Plus, like I said, your Brownfield report coming up.
0: Knoxville, Boone, Iowa Falls, and the rest of Central Iowa. Thank you for making us number one for Iowa's best country. 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

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Iowa's best country on Kickstart 1.1. Love wins here in the 9 o'clock hour. It's Luke Combs and Rethink Some Things. Coming up, we'll get your Brownfield report in here in the 9 o'clock hour of the Morning Kickstart. Happy Tuesday, everybody.

0: Brandon, what do you envision yourself doing at 74 years old?
1: Probably getting a hearing test because Phoebe yells at me all the time. Probably getting some sort of emotional support.
0: Oh, yeah.
1: I've always thought that she would push me off a cliff if I was in a wheelchair. She's that kind of child. You know what I mean?
0: Yeah, like, yeah.
1: It's been a good run, Dad. We'll see.
0: Well, let's hope you're not in a wheelchair at 74. Then let's hope instead you're like Richard Greenwood, who set a new Guinness World Record as the oldest person to complete a wingsuit jump.
1: Oh, wow.
0: At 74 years old.
1: I've seen that. Those people kind of have a death wish.
0: He does.
1: So
0: he's
1: getting up there. This might be...
0: He's been skydiving since 1970 and has flown wingsuits for 30 years, but he took an eight-year break after knee replacements, weight gain, and battling cancer.
1: That's just what I want to say, Dave. Like, I don't see a whole lot of, like... You know what I mean? I don't see a lot of heavy people doing those.
0: Or heavy, yeah.
1: Yeah, doing those. Like, I can't imagine I would be, like, the perfect body, like,
0: no, I,
1: you know, for a jumpsuit thing like
0: right.
1: that.
0: Right. Yeah. He beat cancer, lost 80 pounds, and returned to jumping. He now jumps once or twice a week and hopes to reach 4,000 jumps before retiring.
1: Yeah. I think I've got a little more pull than, you know what I mean? There's a little gravitational pull. I'm not as aerodynamic as you probably need to be for that kind of thing.
0: No, I don't imagine I'd be any good at it either. Little extra cushion
1: for the
0: pushing.
1: It is pretty sweet seeing those videos when they put the GoPros on them, though. And they're, like, really close to the cliffs.
0: Yeah.
1: I'm like, oh.
0: That's all the thrill that I need.
1: I'm good watching.
0: Yeah.
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4: 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Butcher hogs in Dorchester, Wisconsin are up $1 this morning at 64. Opening to the major direct markets will likely have at least a firmer undertone with buyers in need of some near-term supplies after the slow start to the week. Pork on Monday afternoon was down 2 cents at 89.78. Yesterday's hog slaughter was estimated at 492,000 head with no comparison to Labor Day, and that was up about 6,000 on the year. Box beef was mixed. Choice was down 63 cents at $3.75.31. Select beef yesterday up $1.42 at $3.54.55. In Chicago, after a weak start, November beans are now up 3/4. December corn is down 2 3/4. And December wheat in Chicago is 7 1/4 lower. Again, it's already been an up-and-down day for beans, currently up modestly. CONAB did confirm record soybean production for Brazil at 180 million tons. Harvest is just starting to get underway nationally. Soybean meal, though, is up this morning, offsetting some of the counterbalance from a mixed move in soybean oil. Crude oil's up sharply today as well again. Corn's lower, harvest is ahead of average, and the crop rating did improve. CONAB's combined corn crop guess for Brazil up slightly on the month. Wheat, though, down... general bearishness and traders trying to get wheat competitive again on the global market. Live and feeder cattle are seeing some profit taking at a widespread direct business and Fridays on feeder port. December lives down 82 at 224.32. October feeders are two lower at 335.85. And on spread trade and demand questions, October hogs are up 2 at 79.62. December's down 62 at 70.62. John Perkins, Brownfield.
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Taking a look at our forecast here for the day. We've got a flood watch in effect until 1 o'clock now tomorrow. They keep pushing this back. A high of 75 today, lows down to 56. Good chance of rain here throughout the day today and into the overnight hours. And tomorrow, a high of 71, lows down to 61. Thursday, 79, lows down to 62. And Friday, 81, lows down to 65 degrees. By the way, they have pushed every day now through Saturday with at least a 50% chance of rain. So if you thought the raining was over this morning, got another thing coming for you. 67 this morning in Grinnell and Nevada, 68 in State Center and Grundy Center, 69 in Des Moines, 68 in Ames, 68 with a little bit of rain still outside the Kick Studios here this morning with Blake Shelton and Texas. 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

0: Chris Bentley featuring Brothers Osborne, Burning Man, here on the Morning Kickstart. It's Iowa's Best Country on Kix at 1.1. Today is a lot of days. September 15th. We've talked about National Day of the Cowgirl. Zach mentioned it earlier on the news that it's National Double Cheeseburger Day. It's also National Cheese Toast Day, National Caregivers Day, and also National Thank You Day. So thank you to everybody out there in Kix Country listening, making me part of your mornings. I appreciate it. Brandon, I know, appreciates it as well. So thank you, Kix Country, for tuning in every morning from 6 to 10 and continuing on throughout, you know, listening throughout your day and listening to Iowa State football games, NASCAR races on Sundays, Iowa State basketball games in the winter as well. 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
7: Soybeans are up on Tuesday morning. Corn, cattle, and hogs are down. I'm John Perkins with a Brownfield Market Update. You better build bigger bins. It's just a suggestion, but regardless, be ready to maximize your per acre profits with MX Series corn by Stein. Stein has yield. Soybeans are up right now. The USDA's good to excellent rating did hold over the past week, and harvest is starting to get underway nationally. CONAB confirmed record soybean production for Brazil at 180 million tons. But with higher moves in soybean meal and some strength in crude oil, November beans are up 1.25 at 13.05 and a half. January's up 1.75 at 13.22. October bean meal's up $3.80 at 3.54. Nearby soybean oil's up on bull spreading, with October now 10 points higher at 69.75. Corn is seeing some profit taking, with harvest ahead of average and the national crop rating improving slightly. CONAB's combined corn guess for Brazil is up slightly from last month. December corn's 2.5 lower at 530 and 3/4. March is down 2.25 at 545 and 3/4. And wheat's seen fund selling as winter wheat planting's a little bit behind average, while the spring wheat harvest should wrap up soon. December Chicago's 3 lower at 719. With harvest pressure, December cotton's down 22 at 84.33. November rice is 12.5 lower at 15.87. Live and feeder cattle are taking profits ahead of widespread direct business and Friday's on feed update. Bids today are reported at 224 live in the south and 342 to 350 dressed in the north. October live's 32 lower at 221.92 and December's down 62 at 224.52. October feeders are $1.55 lower at 336.30. And hogs have turned mixed but remain mostly lower on spread trade, technical weakness, and the ongoing questions about pork demand. October's up 5 at 79.65. December's down 67 at 70.57. Brownfield.
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0: Edsel featuring Ella Langley, Jaded. It's Iowa's Best Country on a Kix at a 1.1. Ella Langley now tied with Mariah Carey. And All I Want for Christmas Is You for the longest consecutive streak of being the Billboard number one song at 22 weeks. So one more week, Ella. One more week. Monday comes around next week. We will know. I think she's going to do it. I think she's got this one in the bag, if you were asking me. She's also coming to Kix Country in October. Looking forward to that. Hopefully I'll be there. Who knows? We'll see what happens. Like I mentioned with Brandon, 46 days left until Halloween, 47 days left until daylight savings time ends, 72 days left till Thanksgiving, 101 till Christmas, and 108 days left until New Year's Day. Wow. 2026 is flying by. Kind of like today, really. Can't believe we're already winding down the morning kickstart. Doris Day coming up.
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0: 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Taking a look at our forecast today, a high of 75, lows down to 56 degrees. Chance of precipitation today, 80%. And tomorrow, 60%. High of 71, lows down to 61. High is at 71, lows at 61. Thursday, 79, lows down to 62. And Friday, 81, lows down to 65 degrees. Greater than a 50% chance of rain each day this week in Kix Country. So make sure you bring that umbrella to work every morning as we sit outside. Temperatures remaining steady, just below 70 degrees at 69 in Des Moines, 68 in Ames, Grundy Center, and Tama at 67 in Nevada and Radcliffe, 66 in Boone, 68 outside the Kix Studios celebrating National Day of the Cowgirl. Parmalee and Cowgirl, Iowa's best country on Kix at a 1.1. Have a great rest of your Tuesday, everybody. See ya!

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1: 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We're fine. 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

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It's Bailey Zimmerman, his latest number one, Chevy Silverado. 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

0: was Best Country Kicks 101.1 Bells along with Dolly Parton. And things are moving forward with renaming the airport in Nashville. The Metropolitan Nashville Airport Authority voted unanimously 6-0 to begin the modifying of the airport's name in honor of Dolly Parton. They haven't quite decided how Dolly's name and legacy will be incorporated, but people are saying it's the first step to the multifaceted process. Iowa's Best Country, Kicks 101.1.
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5: 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Scattered rain showers, otherwise cloudy today, will top out at 75. 56, the overnight low of partly cloudy skies. And 71 for our high tomorrow. We do have some light rain in the area. Belle Plaine is 68, State Center 67, Nevada's 66, light rain, and 68 here at Kicks.

Wilson, John Mayer, Phone Keys Wallet. It is National Thank You Day. What are you most thankful for? That's on my Facebook page right now. It's Low Cash and Wrong Hearts.

0: Tomorrow's Wesley Godwin and Luke Combs, Better That Way, Kicks 101.1. So many things going on today. So many things that I've put on Facebook that I have to keep track of everything. One of the questions that I asked on the Kicks Facebook page is, hey, grown-ups, what kid's cereal do you still eat? Got like 17 comments on that. Also, Top Kicks at 6. What songs do you want to have on the Top Kicks at 6? Get those comments in, because those are the songs that will be on that list. Iowa's Best Country, Kicks 101.1.
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0: Franzos, Ranger in My House. That is Jason Aldean and Anytime Soon and What Makes You Country. Luke Bryan right before that. A couple of hunting buddies back to back there. Iowa's Best Country Kicks 101.1. I'll be talking to Ella from the Animal Rescue League to find out if Jupiter got a brand new home and introduce you to our Kicks Critter of the Week.
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11: 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Well, maybe between the showers. Scattered rain showers today. Clouds otherwise. 75 for our high. 56 the overnight low and 71 for the high tomorrow. Still some light rain in Grinnell. They've got 68. Light rain in Grundy Center, 69. Light rain in Des Moines, and 67. We have light rain and 68. A kick.

0: Doris Day in the Midday, Monday through Friday, 10 to 3.
1: Kenny Chesney, Grace Potter, and Wild Child at Kix 101.1. I'll tell you a little bit about my vacation in just a few. Miranda Lambert, John Morgan, and Old Dominion next.
0: Des Moines, Waukee, Bon Durant, and the rest of Polk County. Thank you for making us number one for Iowa's best country. 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

0: Jenna Paulette and High Noon. She is that top's label mate, and that song is number one on the Texas chart. Here's Old Dominion's Hotel Key. It kicks with a 1.1.
1: Well, it was down some street we couldn't even pronounce. We were stuck in the middle, loving every ounce. Tequila was cheap, but the flow we were feeling was real. Neither one of us looking for three little words, unless those three words were do not disturb. Checkout was supposed to be noon, but we slept until 3:00.

0: Blake Shelton's Let Him In Anyway at Iowa's Best Country Kicks 101.1. So what did I do on my vacation? Well, I went to GalaxyCon on Friday. And if you're like, what's GalaxyCon? Well, it's a love fest, I'll be honest with you. And if you've been to any of these conventions, you know exactly what I'm talking about. Voice actors, voiceover actors, and also actors themselves. Helen Hunt was there. So was Lou Ferrigno and Barry Bostwick. I got a chance to talk to Barry just briefly, passing on my condolences to the passing of Tim Curry. And Barry's like, it's a blessing because Tim had been in a wheelchair for 14 years. But yeah, what an incredible time. It's just fun. It's just fun. Then it was off to Wisconsin for a family reunion. The family's growing, so that's good. We had a good time, and the weather was perfect. Got back down here on Sunday. Yes, we had rain earlier, but again, the sun was shining, and it was a beautiful day. Yesterday was recovery, and here I am. Iowa's Best Country. Kix 101.1. Special thanks to Amanda McGuire for filling in for me, too.
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4: 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Scattered rain showers today, 75 for our high, 65 the overnight low, and a chance for some more rain tomorrow, and 71. Rain. It's raining. Belle Plaine looks like it's cloudy and 67. Otherwise, we got rain. Story City's got light rain and 65. Grinnell's got rain and 66. We've got light rain. And

0: Ella Langley's Love and Life again. I just went, oh, go Ella, and here comes
1: Ella,
0: David.
1: Ella.
0: She was in Texas.
1: Yeah.
0: She's now tied with that person. My sister-in-law and I talked about this on my vacation.
1: I wish the people at Kix Country could have seen your face just now.
0: Yeah.
1: The disdain that you have.
0: Oh, absolutely.
1: For All I Want for Christmas Is You.
0: Oh, absolutely. Yeah, I don't care. As far as I'm concerned, she won that suit only because she had more money.
1: Yeah.
0: That's it. Someone's going to have to convince me. What is it? Change my mind or whatever you want to call it?
1: Yeah.
0: Change my mind if you can. If you can.
1: I don't know if anyone can.
0: Yeah.
1: Mostly because I agree with you, but.
0: Oh, my gosh. So, what do we got? 7 days? Is that what
1: we're... Yeah, Monday. Monday afternoon, we should know.
0: Oh, my gosh. My stomach.
1: So, actually, Doris, you should be the one, because it'll be during your show, I think, during your show Monday.
0: I guess so, yeah. And I will be here Monday.
1: Yeah, so there you go.
0: Yeah, so that'll be something to look forward to on Monday.
1: Yeah, I'll be on the lookout for you.
0: Yeah, all right, you do that. Iowa's Best Country Kix 101.1. Go Ella!
1: Ella.

0: Brad Paisley. Today I'll be talking to Ella from the Animal Rescue League about our Kickstarter of the week. And hopefully today you are listening to us wherever you are. Maybe you're listening on your phone. Maybe you're listening on our website. Maybe you're listening on Alexa. Thanks to Members First Community Credit Union. One of the things, family reunion over the weekend, my family's like, well, I wish I could listen to you. I'm like, well, you can. Really? Yeah, we got an app. Really? Yeah. How do I get to it? Told them how to do it. Made sure that they were on there, hit follow and doo-boop. So hopefully they're listening. And if you are listening online, give me a call. I'd love to talk with you. 641-753-6101. 641-753-6101. That's my phone number. And I'll answer the phone. I promise. Unless I'm on the air and then I can't, but that's a different story.
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0: my nephew turns 13 on Monday. Friday? What day? One day this week. Yeah, the years are short. Rodney Adkins at Kix 101.1. Sterling, listening in Vegas. Thank you so much for doing that. 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
0: Someone on Facebook just said the temperatures are finally to the point where she can think. Well, yeah. Temperatures in the 70s today with rain, maybe some clouds mixed into that. 56 the overnight low and 71 for the high tomorrow. Still some rain in Belle Plaine and 66. It's cloudy in Radcliffe, 65. Light rain and 67 here.

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1: C'est la vie from Joe Nichols, his latest at Iowa's Best Country Kicks 101.1. Are you ready to play Kicks Clash? Oh, yeah. It's coming up at Kicks 101.1. But it's time now for your Kicks 101.1 information update. With that, here is Zach Tomish.
2: Welcome back, Doris, and thanks. Good afternoon, Kicks Country. Republican candidate for governor Zach Lane says pump prices are crushing Iowans, and he's promising to seek a temporary reduction in the state gas tax if he's elected. Radio Iowa's O.K. Henderson reports.
3: Lane says when the legislature convenes in January, they should immediately pass a bill that cuts the state fuel tax in half for 6 months. The state taxes raised from the sale of gasoline and diesel fuel are used to finance road and bridge construction and maintenance. Lane says he'd ask lawmakers to suspend state tax breaks for data centers for 6 months to fill shortages in funding for road projects.
2: In 2022, Democrats in the legislature proposed suspending Iowa's gas tax for a month, but Republican lawmakers said the move would jeopardize funding for badly needed road and bridge improvement. The state tax on a gallon of regular gas is 30 cents. Water quality is often the subject of intense debate in Iowa, and the Iowa Great Lakes area will host the 2026 Iowa Water Conference this week. The theme for the conference is Life Depends on Water, Water Depends on You. There is a wide range of topics covered: the integrated watershed and agricultural solutions, water recreation and tourism, as well as fisheries, wildlife, and aquatic ecosystem health. The 20th annual gathering will be set in Arnold's Park along Lake Okoboji on September 16th and 17th. Cedar Rapids lost about 70% of its trees in the 2020 derecho that tore across the state. A program to restore the trees says they've surpassed the halfway point. Trees Forever put together the program to replant trees in public spaces and private neighborhoods called Releaf Cedar Rapids. Releaf Cedar Rapids, in cooperation with the city of Cedar Rapids, has planted more than 22,000 trees with their 10-year goal of planting 42,000 trees. For Iowa's Best Country Kicks 101.1, I'm Zach Tomish.
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6: 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November beans are up 11 and a quarter at 13.15 and a half. January's 11 and a half higher at 13.32. Corn's weak on profit-taking. December's down a half at 5.32 and three quarters. March is a quarter lower at 5.47 and three quarters. Cattle are down ahead of widespread direct business and Friday's on feeder port. October live's down $1.70 at $2.20.55. December's $2.20 lower at $2.22.95. October feeders are down $3.87 at $3.33.97. And with pork lower at midday, October hogs are down 55 at $79.05. December's $1.52 lower at $69.72. Brownfield.
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1: Well, probably a good idea to keep the umbrella handy. We'll have light rain throughout the day. 75 for our high, 56 the overnight low, and 71 for the high tomorrow. Rain in Grundy Center, 67. Cloudy in Grinnell, in 65. Light rain in Story City, 66. We still have light rain, and 67.
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1: Welcome to the Tuesday edition of Doris Day's Country Cafe. Are you a person who likes to go to Dollar General? Do you like Riley Green? Ooh, I've got a good combination for you. If you like Riley Green and you go to DG, he is having an exclusive album that is going to be released at DG. Yep, because he was raised around Dollar Generals, and he's like, you know what? I can relate. Here is his latest, Think As You Drunk, at Kix 101.1.

0: That's Just Me, Riley Green, an exclusive Coastal edition of that CD. 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
1: Four questions, one winner. Kicks Clash.
0: They probably don't even say cool beans anymore. Anyway. 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

0: 4x4 Bayou, 1-800-753-6101. We've got Linda on line one. 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I will ask four questions. 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
1: Four questions. One winner. Kicks Clash.

0: Eric Church and Round Here Buzz at Iowa's Best Country Kicks 101.1, where we're playing Kicks Clash. Today brought to you by Whiskey River in Ames. Kicks 101.1, who's this?
1: This is Linda.
0: Hi, Linda. You're contestant number one. Now we just need to wait for contestant number two. Kicks 101.1, who's this?
2: Nicole.
0: Hi, Nicole. You and Linda are going head-to-head today to play Kicks Clash. You guys ready?
1: Yes.
0: Linda, you're contestant number one. You get to go first. Nicole, if she gets it wrong, your chance to answer. This is for a $25 gift certificate to Whiskey River in Ames. Linda, question number one. What process do plants use to convert sunlight into energy?
1: Oh, I don't know. Not metamorphosis, but it's something.
0: No, it's not. No. Nicole, do you remember?
2: Photosynthesis.
0: It is. It's photosynthesis. You're right. Yes. Question number two, Nicole. What is the name for a prolonged period of abnormally hot weather? What's it called?
1: I'm going to guess heat wave.
0: Yeah, you're right. Mm-hmm. Question number three. Linda, goes to you. What migratory insect is commonly seen in North America gardens during the summer and travels thousands of miles?
1: An insect?
0: Yeah.
1: Caterpillar.
0: No. Nicole.
2: Monarch butterfly.
0: You're right. And question number four. Nicole. What lawn sport involves throwing horseshoe-shaped objects at a stake?
2: Horseshoes.
0: That's right. And you swept Linda today, Nicole.
1: Congratulations, Nicole.
2: Sorry, Linda. Try again next time.
1: That's great. Thank you, Doris.
0: Bye,
2: Linda. Thank you.
0: Nicole, you've got that $25 gift certificate to Whiskey River in Ames.
2: Awesome.
0: Nicole, who made you a winner?
2: Kicks 101.1 in Whiskey River.
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0: Congratulations to Nicole from Marshalltown picking up that $25 gift certificate to Whiskey River in Ames. Here's Blake. 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

0: is Best Country Kicks 101.1. That is newcomer Carson Beyer and Something That I Need. So the question asked today on the Kicks Facebook page was, what kids' cereal do you still eat, grown-ups? Well, a lot of you are eating kids' cereal, that's for sure. Cocoa Krispies is on this list, Cinnamon Toast Crunch, Fruit Loops. Oh, we've got some Captain Crunch people. Also Kix and Corn Pops, Honeycomb and Fruity Pebbles, Cheerios, Shredded Wheat. Shredded Wheat is not a kid's cereal, but that's okay. Peanut Butter Captain Crunch, Kellogg's Frosted Flakes. Oh, the list goes on and on and on and on. Lots of kids' cereal. Just that's the kind you open up the box, tear open the inner liner, and you go have a sugar high automatically. That's what happens with that. Thanks for all the comments. Iowa's Best Country Kicks 101.1.
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1: 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Rain, light rain, 75 for a high. 56 the overnight low, and tomorrow a high of 71. We still have that flood watch that's going on until tomorrow. Cloudy in Story City and 68, light rain in Tama and 66. Boone is cloudy in 66. It's 68 at Kicks.

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0: Grinnell, Brooklyn, Montezuma, and the rest of Poway County. 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

Dylan Scott looking for a new truck. It kicks 101.1. Hopefully that truck has got windshield wipers at work. Because you never know about those windshield wipers until it starts to rain. And either it's a good thing or a bad thing. Here's Luke Bryan's Country, and she knows it. 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

Number one from Taylor Swift, I Knew It, I Knew You. 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

0: Chris Young, I didn't come here to leave. A Kix 101.1. The deadline is today. For Welcome to Medicare, a seminar offered by Unity Point Health in Marshalltown. It is going to be on the 22nd. It starts at 7, goes until 8:30. This is a free seminar, Welcome to Medicare. I went to this seminar last year, and it was a lot of great information. So if you are at about that age and you've got a whole bunch of questions, contact this number to get your name on the list. Register today, 641-754-5399, 641-754-5399. Again, it starts at 7, goes until 8:30. Conference rooms 2 and 3 enter on the clinic entrance on the northwest end of the hospital. You will not regret going to this seminar. Welcome to Medicare. It's going to cover Medicare Part A and B benefits, the prescription drug benefit, Part D, Medicare Advantage plans, and Medicare supplement insurance. More information, again, the number 641-754-5399. That's your public service announcement from me to you.
1: Now it's time for the Iowa Lottery's winning minute. A Newton man said his $50,000 Powerball win came as a complete shock. Reggie Blumeyer bought his ticket at Hy-Vee Fast and Fresh in Newton. He won big in a recent drawing by matching 4 of 5 white balls in the Powerball. Reggie checked the ticket the day after the drawing following a bike ride with his wife, Lori.
2: It was just basically a gasp. My wife kind of said it. She thought I was having a heart attack or something. And that's pretty much what it was, shock.
1: The exciting news seemed too good to be true for Lori.
2: She said no, and so I had to clear it out and do it over and prove to her that it was, and I told her to pinch me because I couldn't believe that I was awake.
1: Reggie said he and his wife both retired earlier this year, and they already have a plan for the winnings.
2: We just retired, like I said, in May, and I have a truck with 120-some thousand miles on it, and I believe we're going to buy a new Colorado.
1: Congratulations to Reggie and all of our winners. The Iowa Lottery. 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

0: 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Well, depending on where you're at, you could have rain or you could have cloudy skies. 73 for our high, 58 the overnight low, and 70 for the high tomorrow as fall gets ever closer, right? Grundy Center is mostly cloudy and 66. It's cloudy in Tama, 65. Light rain in Belle Plaine in 66. It's cloudy and 65 at Kix 101.1.
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0: was Best Country Kicks 101.1. That song gets a lot of thumbs up on our Kicks app. However, it did not make the final list for the top Kicks at 6. There are 6 songs that'll be posted on our Facebook fan page. These are the songs that you said you wanted to have on the top Kicks at 6. Now, obviously, one of those songs will not be played, but here are what we have. Boston from Stella Lefty, Horseback from Cody Johnson, Son of Jolene, Bells featuring Dolly Parton, MacArthur, Hardy, Tim McGraw, Eric Church, and Morgan Wallen. I knew you, I know you. You know the Wong from Taylor Swift. And Let Him In Anyway from Blake Shelton. What song would you like to have in the top Kicks at 6? What song do you think is going to be the number one song in the top Kicks at 6? You decide. That list coming out shortly at Kicks 101.1. But right now, it is time to talk to Ella.
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0: I have Ella joining me from the Animal Rescue League. Ella, we always start out with our current Kicks Critter of the Week, that being Jupiter. Did he get a brand new home?
2: Jupiter has not found his forever home yet, but we are still very hopeful that he has just the right person out there waiting to come get him.
0: Absolutely. Who is our Kicks Critter this week?
2: This week, our Kicks Critter is a handsome guy named Tutuola. He is a 2-year-old short-haired tuxedo, and when we're talking about the term lover boy, he just fits that to a T. He is so affectionate, so lovey, very much a sit-and-smell-the-roses kind of guy where he's going to lay, soak up the sun. He's just great with cats. He's great with kids. He's great with dogs. I don't know if you could find anyone that he wouldn't just love, which is such a great transformation to him because he actually came to us from the Laurel hoarding case. And so when he came to us, he was very shy, very reserved. And so for him to be where he is at right now is so cool for him to see, and we are just very excited for him to get into a home where he can just share that love with as many people as he can.
0: Now, how do you pronounce his name again?

0: Tutuola.
1: To spell that, please.
0: It is T-U-T-U-O-L-A.
1: Did he come with that name, or is that a name you guys came up with?
0: I think we gave him that one. I think it's all the cats, I think, got named last names from a TV show. I couldn't guess exactly what it is. But maybe there's someone listening right now who knows what that is, and so maybe they have the answer to that and then can come in and see him, but I couldn't tell you.
1: That would be a good thing. So how can we find out about this little fellow here?
0: Yeah, so you guys will be posting about him. He is up on our website, ready to go, and then he is also here at the shelter. So if someone's wanting to come out and see him, we just ask that they put in an application first. It's not a commitment to adopt or anything like that, but we're trying to get rid of sickies right now, so we just want to make sure that, okay, if people are coming in saying hi to the cats, that they're just, you know, a little more serious about it, so we can keep those sickies away. So yeah, we have a lot of people here that know him and love him and would love to answer any and all questions that people have. And obviously, we talked about that he loves seeing people, so I'm sure he would love for some people to come out and visit with him.
1: Absolutely. He is our Kick Squirt of the Week. What is his adoption fee, Ella?
0: He is $25 for this week, and that includes being fixed, a microchip. He is up to date on vaccines, so he is completely ready to go home, all for just $25.
1: What a deal that is. Tutuola, is that how you pronounce his name? Did I do it right? Yay, I did it right. Yay me. Ella, thank you so much. Hopefully we can get Tutuola a brand new home, and Jupiter and the rest of our Kix critters as well. Thank you.
0: Thank you, Doris.
1: I should get extra credit just for being able to say his name. Tutuola is our Kix critter of the week. You'll see pictures of him very soon on our Facebook fan page at Iowa's Best Country Kix 101.1.
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0: 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For today, we'll top out about 75 degrees with cloudy skies, maybe some scattered rain showers as they kind of come and go. 56, the overnight low, and tomorrow a high of 71. We do have that flood watch in effect until 1 o'clock tomorrow. Nevada's cloudy and 66, cloudy in State Center 66, light rain in Tama 67, we're cloudy and 68.
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1: These are my people. Rodney Adkins at Kix 101.1. Are you ready to play Super Shine Mastermind? All righty. It's coming up. 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

David Lee Murphy, Kenny Chesney, who is coming to Kix Country next year, along with Eric Church, Graylin James. Jack Trice Stadium's the place. Oh, it's going to be awesome. You know it. Here's Parker McCollum's killing me. Kix 101.1.

0: That's Grill and James. And Water at a Wedding. Iowa's Best Country Kicks 101.1. Join David and Brandon on the Morning Kickstart every Thursday morning at 8:30 as they talk to the voice of the Cyclones, John Walters, for the Cyclone Insider, talking all things Cyclone, including game recaps, previews, and more. 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

0: Way 30 in Tama. Stop in for a test drive today. For today, well, you've got some rain, you've got some showers, you've got some clouds, you've got some 75 for our high, 56 the overnight low, and 71 for the high tomorrow. And yes, we do have that flood watch in effect until 1 o'clock tomorrow. State Center 66, Radcliffe 67, it's 68 at Kix 101.1, and we're playing Super Shine Mastermind. The question today, 38% of women like it when a man posts a picture of himself doing this on his dating profile. It is not taking a mirror selfie. Kix 101.1, what is your Super Shine Mastermind guess?
1: On a motorcycle.
0: Well, that's a good guess, but that's not it. Thank you. Kix 101.1, what is your Super Shine Mastermind guess?
2: Taking a picture of himself with his family or his mother.
0: Okay, good guess, but not what I'm looking for. Thank you. 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
3: Is it walking a dog?
0: It is not walking a dog, but I can tell you that it is an outdoor activity.

0: Tim McGraw, 7500 OBO, as we're playing Super Shine Mastermind. The question today, 38% of women like it when a man posts a picture of himself doing this on a dating profile. What is it? It's not taking a mirror selfie, and it is something you do outdoors. Kix 101.1, what is your Super Shine Mastermind guess?
1: Is it boating?
0: Not quite. Thank you. Kix 101.1, what is your Super Shine Mastermind guess?
2: Is it working in the flower bed, taking growing flowers?
0: Well,

0: be a good guess, but that's not what I'm looking for. Thank you. Kix 101.1, what is your super shine mastermind guess?
1: What about swimming?
0: It's not swimming. Kix 101.1, what is your super shine mastermind guess?
2: I'm going to say mowing.
0: Mowing? Nope, that's not it. It is an outdoor activity. It is, of course, obviously, it's a physical activity, although I don't know. When I did it, I thought it was pretty relaxing. 1-800-753-6101. Here is the Super Shine Mastermind question again with all of the clues. 38% of women like it when a man posts a picture of himself doing this on a dating profile. What is it? Not taking a mirror selfie. It is a physical activity, and it does take place outdoors.
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0: Yes, it's me and a beer. Kicks 101.1 as we're playing Super Shine Mastermind. 38% of women like it when a man posts a picture of himself doing this on his dating profile. What is it? It's not taking a mirror selfie. It is a physical activity, and it's something that you do outdoors. Kicks 101.1, what is your Super Shine Mastermind guess?
1: Is it fishing?
0: Bingo! Oh, my gosh, I was wondering. I mean, you can do it in a boat. Okay, and that's why I said you were close with the boat. But, yeah, it's fishing. Who's this?
1: This is Cliff.
0: Cliff, you've got that deluxe car wash from Super Shine Car Wash. Who made you a winner?
1: Kicks 101.1.
0: We got to do some fishing, don't we? Here's Trace. Just fishing at Kicks 101.1. Oh, by the way, congratulations to Cliff from Haverhill. Getting that deluxe car wash from Super Shine Car Wash.

0: Iowa's Best Country Kicks 101.1. So many memories of fishing with my dad. Me and a cane pole. Fishing for sunfish. Just, oh, man. Trace Adkins and fishing again. Congratulations to Cliff from Haverhill. He guessed the Super Shine Mastermind question right. And if you would like to see the questions and answers, they're all on our Facebook fan page at Iowa's Best Country Kicks 101.1.
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1: 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And boy, just brings back lots of memories. One of the things that I got to do over the weekend was go to the family farm with a family reunion and take my brother side by side out to what we called the bridge. And went out there and saw a lot of changes, a lot of trees that are gone. If it's disease, maybe a combination of disease and storms. But I took a video of it, and I think that song would probably go along pretty good with it. My dad loved fishing, and my brother does too. Me and God in a fishing pole, it's Skip Ewing. 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
1: Hellberg's Jewelers has gifts for all occasions, for all the seasons of life and of love. Hellberg's Jewelers, downtown Marshalltown, since 1898. 75 for our high today, 56 the overnight low, 71 for the high tomorrow. Still a chance for rain and that flood watch in effect until 1 o'clock tomorrow. Clouds in State Center in 66, Radcliffe 67. It's 68 at Kix 101.1.

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The Drive Home with Kyle Martin. Tama, Toledo, Gladbrook, and the rest of Tama County. 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

A rainy afternoon. I can't think of anywhere I would rather be than with you. Kyle Martin, 3 o'clock hour coming up. Riley Green, we've got Josh Ross. And right now, here's Zach Top on Iowa's Best Country, Kix 101.1.

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1: It's Dustin Lynch, Iowa's Best Country, Kix 101.1. Ashley Cook and Baby Blues, I love this song. She said she wrote it after a night of drinking. That's usually when I write my best songs, too. Yeah. Baby Blues.

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An article here says workers are hiring companies to help them quit their jobs so they don't have to do it in person and actually speak to their boss. Resignation services will set you back about $140.

0: 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Come on, man up. At least send an email or a post-it note on their desk. Coming up, we've got your rainy kicks country forecast and Thomas Rhett.
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11: Here's your Kicks Country Forecast from the Weatherology Weather Center. Chance of rain showers this afternoon. Otherwise, cloudy skies expected. Daytime highs approaching 73. Northwesterly winds 5 to 10 miles per hour. Cloudy skies expected again tonight. Slight chance for showers. Lows of a low around 58. That's your forecast. I'm Kix 101.1 meteorologist Laura Lockwood. Right now, it's 66 degrees.

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Iowa's Best Country, Kicks 101.1. It's Kyle Martin in the afternoon. Lainey Wilson with John Mayer helping out. Holler Country says Lainey is going to open up for Harry Styles during his two Canadian shows in Toronto in 2027. Looks like she could be performing for up to 100,000 people between those two shows. So that's pretty good exposure north of the border. And, you know, that could be a dangerous thing. Here's Riley Green with Change My Mind.

So you weren't what we were looking for. But you're too good for us to pass. Say, can you work from home and multitask? Be a chauffeur.

0: Alex Miller, Iowa's Best Country, Kix 101.1. Thank you so much for sticking around on this gloomy afternoon. Hey, we've got your chance to compete against another listener to win a $25 gift certificate every Monday through Friday during the Country Cafe with Doris. It's the Kix Clash Monday, brought to you by Smokin' G's. On Tuesday, it's Whiskey River in Ames, Ankeny, Sweet Caroline in Ames, or Founders Irish Pub in Bondurant. Wednesday, it's Opa Grill. Thursday, Pally Eyes Pizza. And Friday, it's Tannen Wine Bar. She'll ask four questions. Only one listener survives the Kix Clash.
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0: 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And also, how about this? Holy Grounds Coffee Food Truck is going to be there over the lunch hour. 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
9: Here's your Kix Country Forecast from the Weatherology Weather Center. Chance of rain showers this afternoon. Otherwise, cloudy skies expected. Daytime highs approaching 73. Northwesterly winds 5 to 10 miles per hour. Cloudy skies expected again tonight. Slight chance for showers. Lows level off around 58. That's your forecast. I'm Kix 101.1 meteorologist Laura Lockwood. Right now, it's 66 degrees.

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The Drive Home with Kyle Martin. Tama, Toledo, Gilbert, and the rest of Central Iowa. Thank you for making us number one for Iowa's best country. 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

Iowa's Best Country, Kicks 101.1, John Morgan and Kid Myself, Kyle Martin with you in the 4 o'clock hour. A great lineup coming up, John Pardee, Tim McGraw, Ella Langley, and right now, Vincent Mason.

and I love my country. So glad those guys are back together making music again. You know, unlike a group, when it's just two of you, like Florida Georgia Line or, you know, any famous duo, Simon and Garfunkel or Hall and Oates, a group dynamic is a lot different than a duo. When it's just the two of you, it's really tough to kind of get away. Here's Tyler Hubbard and

0: Iowa's Best Country, Kix 101.1, Bells with Dolly Parton, son of Jolene. How about you win Super Shine Mastermind? 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A deluxe car wash every Monday through Friday, 2:20 in the afternoon with Doris Day. 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Coming up, we've got Nature's Car Wash. Yeah, rainy afternoon. And Jason Aldean on the way.
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11: Here's your Kix Country Forecast from the Weatherology Weather Center. Cloudy tonight, with a slight chance of rain showers. Lulls of a lot around 58. Northerly winds around 5 miles per hour. Chance of thunderstorms tomorrow 70. Cloudy. Cloudy tomorrow night. Slight chance of thunderstorms 62. That's your forecast. I'm Kix 101.1 meteorologist Laura Lockwood. Right now, it's 67 degrees.

Loving life again, Iowa's best country, Kix 101.1. Whiskey Riff has reported Ella's Choosing Texas is now officially tied. Mariah Carey's All I Want for Christmas Is You is the longest running number one hit in U.S. history. Way to go, Tim.

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0: Long live country, Iowa's best country, Kicks 101.1. It's Kyle Martin in the afternoon. CT Insider says a study from the British Journal of Sports Medicine reveals that exercising more isn't necessarily better. Anything beyond 300 minutes of vigorous exercise a week really isn't helping. That's why I only push up to 299. That's how I keep this body a weapon. We've got music from John Party on the way next.
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0: Blake Shelton on Iowa's Best Country, Kicks 101.1. It's Kyle Martin in the afternoon. Coming up, we've got a song off her third studio album, Cloud 9. We'll hear from Megan Maroney after the break.
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12: Here's your Kicks Country forecast from the Weatherology Weather Center. Cloudy tonight with a slight chance of rain showers. Lulls of a low around 58. Northerly winds around 5 miles per hour. Chance of thunderstorms tomorrow 70. Cloudy. Cloudy tomorrow night. Slight chance of thunderstorms 62. That's your forecast. I'm Kicks 101.1 meteorologist Laura Lockwood. Right now, it's 67 degrees.

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The Drive Home with Kyle Martin. Belle Plaine, Vinton, Garrison, and the rest of Benton County. 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

Started off the drive at 5 with Morgan Wallen. That's Riley Green there. Kyle Martin taking you home on a rainy Tuesday. We've got George Strait on the way, John Brennan, and right now, Dan and Shay.

Iowa's Best Country, Kicks 101.1. It's Kyle Martin, and that's High Valley. She's with me. Oddity Central said a growing number of young men are shaving or trimming their eyelashes to make themselves look more masculine. So I guess me wearing those false eyelashes for all those years, it's passé. Here's Rodney Atkins, and the years are short.

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7: Here's your Kicks Country forecast from the Weatherology Weather Center. Overcast tonight with a low of 58. Northerly winds around 5 miles per hour. Overcast skies tomorrow. Chance of thunderstorms, highs around 70. Cloudy skies expected tomorrow night. Slight chance of thunderstorms, lows of aloft around 62. That's your forecast. I'm Kicks 101.1 meteorologist Laura Lockwood. Right now, 66.

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1: Iowa's best country, Kicks 101.1. That's Cody Johnson. And if this song can last one more week at number one, it will surpass All I Want for Christmas Is You from Mariah Carey for the longest running number one hit in U.S. history. So far, 22 weeks.

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1: Long live Iowa's best country, Kix 101.1. It's Kyle Martin with you on The Drive at 5. Hey, let's take a little time traveling trip back to 2009. Off his album Twang, George Strait, The Breath You Take.
0: He looks up from second base.

0: Iowa's Best Country, Kix 101.1. If you are an iPhone user, Apple says your iPhone might overheat this week, and it's normal. ABC says iPhone users may notice faster battery drain after installing the new operating system. Apparently, it's normal for your phone to get a little warm while this is happening. Ah, yes, that's what the burning was in my pocket. I just thought I put Icy Hot in the wrong spot again. Coming up, we've got music from Dustin Lynch.
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0: Iowa's Best Country, Kicks 101.1. That's Kenny Chesney and Carry On. Todd Collins is going to broadcast live coming up on Friday from 11 a.m. to 1 p.m. at B-Mobile Verizon in Marshalltown at 6 Iowa Avenue East. 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And how about this? 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
13: Here's your Kicks Country forecast from the Weatherology Weather Center. Overcast tonight with a low of 58. Northerly winds around 5 miles per hour. Overcast skies tomorrow. Chance of thunderstorms, highs around 70. Cloudy skies expected tomorrow night. Slight chance of thunderstorms, lows level off around 62. That's your forecast. I'm Kix 101.1 meteorologist Laura Lockwood. Right now, 66.

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The Drive Home with Kyle Martin. Des Moines, Ames, Marshalltown, and the rest of Central Iowa. 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

Iowa's Best Country, Kicks 101.1. Kyle Martin in your 6 o'clock hour. Coming up, we've got some of the usual suspects. Eric Church, Megan Maroney, Chris Young, and here's Kane Brown. Yeah.

Matt Stell, Iowa's Best Country, Kicks 101.1. Well, how do you feel about going out to eat and everybody is on their phone? I mean, there's no communication hardly anymore. There's a restaurant bar in Charlotte, North Carolina, where every guest receives an unlockable Yonder pouch for their phone. According to the general manager of the restaurant, if you put your phone away, you get free ice cream. It would really depend on what kind of ice cream it is for me to give up my phone. Oh, who am I kidding? All ice cream is good. Here's Chris Young, and I didn't come here to leave.

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9: Here's your Kix Country forecast from the Weatherology Weather Center. Overcast tonight with a low of 58. Northerly winds around 5 miles per hour. Overcast skies tomorrow. Chance of thunderstorms. Highs around 70. Cloudy skies expected tomorrow night. Slight chance of thunderstorms. Lows level off around 62. That's your forecast. I'm Kix 101.1 meteorologist Laura Lockwood. Right now, 66.

Iowa's Best Country Kicks 101.1. It's Kyle Martin with you. That was Morgan Wallen. How far does a goodbye go? Here's Jason Aldean off his album Songs About Us.

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0: Iowa's Best Country, Kicks 101.1, Megan Maroney. And Megan has been nominated for Female Artist of the Year at the upcoming CMAs. I don't know. I really think Ella Langley's a shoe-in for that. I think Ella's going to take home a lot of hardware that night. 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
14: Country forecast from the Weatherology Weather Center. Overcast tonight with a low of 58. Northerly winds around 5 miles per hour. Overcast skies tomorrow. Chance of thunderstorms, highs around 70. Cloudy skies expected tomorrow night. Slight chance of thunderstorms, lows level off around 62. That's your forecast. I'm Kix 101.1 meteorologist Laura Lockwood. Currently 64.

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